0: Hello there, Ali. It's Malcolm here. I've actually got Awaz FM on my digital radio now. Can you hear it playing in the background? Thoroughly enjoyed speaking to my old friend Rahia Baines this morning. Thank you very much.
1: There are two types of drive you can have on the motorway. One that feels like this. Or one that feels... like this. The difference is just a few little changes, like giving more space to the car in front or not hogging the middle lane, because being a little more considerate on the road actually reduces congestion and collisions, which transforms everyone's journey, so we all feel a little less and a lot more national highways. Animals can't speak to drivers, but if they could, they would be asking us, telling us by the sounds of it, to put our litter and fruit waste in the bin. Because roadside litter kills an estimated 3 million animals every year. No wonder they sound miffed. So let's lend them a paw. Let's take our rubbish with us and bin it properly. National Highways. And what's that? They said thanks very much.
2: Exciting!
3: Remembering how to prepare for a road trip is as easy as spelling it. T is for top up, like fuel, oil and screen wash. R is for rest, taking a break every 2 hours. I is for inspect, like your tyre pressure and tread. P is for prepare, being prepared for any weather. T-R-I-P. Remember that, and you're ready for a safe trip.
1: Are we ready?
3: Yes, Mum.
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1: अपने कारोबार को कामयाबी की बुलंदियों पर ले जाने के लिए एडवर्टाइज कीजिए आप अपने आवाज एफएम पर लाइव नशरियात के अलावा आवाज सुना जा रहा है इंटरनेट पर दुनिया भर में स्पॉन्सर कीजिए अजान या फिर रंगारंग पंजाबी उर्दू पश्तो या हिंदी प्रोग्राम्स आवाज रेडियो पर और पहुंचाइए दुनिया के कोने कोने में आप अपनी आवाज आवाज एफएम के साथ
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4: Hello, my name is Hira Singh and I have my son birthday today and I set it up for my son his song for... Nusrat Fateh Ali Khan, Mahi Ve Tenu Yaad Kara, Mahi Ve Tenu Yaad Kara, Nusrat Ali Khan Sahab. 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
5: 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Simples. You should be able to trust the ads you hear, whether you love them or hate them. So we're keeping our ears open because every little helps. The ASA, keeping ads legal, decent, honest, and truthful. Oh, yes.
6: There are two types of drive you can have on the motorway. One that feels like this. Or one that feels... like this. The difference is just a few little changes. Like giving more space to the car in front or not hogging the middle lane. Because being a little more considerate on the road actually reduces congestion and collisions, which transforms everyone's journey. So we all feel a little less and a lot more national highways.
7: During the break, Simon's got up on the shelf and found what I thought was some sort of green pillow or cushion. It is in fact a giant leprechaun's hat.
8: The things you find in the Awaz studio.
7: Now we've got this hat. Tremendous. Yeah. Ali's on his way.
8: He's come to take my hat off me.

0: Hello. My name is Hira Singh, and I have my son birthday today, and I for my son his song for Nusrat Fateh Ali Khan, Mahi Ve Tenu Yaad Kara, Mahi Ve Tenu Yaad Kara, Nusrat Fateh Ali Khan Sahab. Thank you.
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0: Animals can't speak to drivers. But if they could, they would be asking us, telling us by the sounds of it, to put our litter and fruit waste in the bin. Because roadside litter kills an estimated 3 million animals every year. No wonder they sound miffed. So let's lend them a paw. Let's take our rubbish with us and bin it properly. National Highways. And what's that? They said thanks very much.
1: Exciting!
2: Remembering how to prepare for a road trip is as easy as spelling it. T is for top up, like fuel, oil and screen wash. R is for rest, taking a break every 2 hours. I is for inspect, like your tyre pressure and tread. P is for prepare, being prepared for any weather. T-R-I-P. Remember that, and you're ready for a safe trip.
0: Are we ready?
2: Yes, Mum.
0: National Highways.
3: अपने कारोबार को कामयाबी की बुलंदियों पर ले जाने के लिए एडवरटाइज कीजिए आप अपने आवाज एफएम पर लाइव नशरियात के अलावा आवाज सुना जा रहा है इंटरनेट पर दुनिया भर में स्पॉन्सर कीजिए अजान या फिर रंगारंग पंजाबी उर्दू पश्तो या हिंदी प्रोग्राम्स आवाज रेडियो पर और पहुंचाइए दुनिया के कोने-कोने में आप अपनी आवाज आवाज एफएम के साथ
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2: 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Simples. You should be able to trust the ads you hear, whether you love them or hate them. So we're keeping our ears open because every little helps. The ASA, keeping ads legal, decent, honest, and truthful. Oh, yes.
3: There are two types of drive you can have on the motorway. One that feels like this. Or one that feels like this. The difference is just a few little changes, like giving more space to the car in front or not hogging the middle lane. Because being a little more considerate on the road actually reduces congestion and collisions, which transforms everyone's journey. So we all feel a little less and a lot more national highways. Animals can't speak to drivers, but if they could, they would be asking us, telling us by the sounds of it, to put our litter and fruit waste in the bin. Because roadside litter kills an estimated 3 million animals every year. No wonder they sound miffed. So let's lend them a paw. Let's take our rubbish with us and bin it properly. National Highways. And what's that? They said that's
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1: Oh, hi Hours FM, it's Fiona Fennell here, a musical director of Delicious Sounds Choir. We're celebrating our 10th birthday, and at the same time we're raising money for a fantastic charity in Southampton called CLEAR. So it'd be great to talk to you, Ali. Maybe we can speak at the cafe. Thanks, bye.
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6: 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One that feels like this. Or one that feels... like this. The difference is just a few little changes. Like giving more space to the car in front, or not hogging the middle lane. Because being a little more considerate on the road actually reduces congestion and collisions, which transforms everyone's journey. So we all feel a little less, and a lot more, national
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1: Animals can't speak to drivers, but if they could, they would be asking us, telling us by the sounds of it, to put our litter and fruit waste in the bin. Because roadside litter kills an estimated 3 million animals every year. No wonder they sound miffed. So let's lend them a paw. Let's take our rubbish with us and bin it properly. National Highways. And what's that? They said thanks very much.
2: Exciting.
3: Remembering how to prepare for a road trip is as easy as spelling it. T is for top up, like fuel, oil and screen wash. R is for rest, taking a break every 2 hours. I is for inspect, like your tyre pressure and tread. P is for prepare, being prepared for any weather. T-R-I-P. Remember that and you're ready for a safe trip.
1: Are we ready?
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13: Yo, it's Ty and it's Sam and we're up on the Waz. We're here and we're loving it and we're thinking about the people, we think about the fans, we think about everybody in the land.
14: Yeah, we're here at Awaz FM. Yeah, we're at Awaz. The presenter come here laying facts and that's that Asian youth don't have enough opportunity to do what they want in the UK, and that's not right because it's the freedom of land. Can you speak to my man? But I'll speak to your man. Nah, let me speak to you now and let me break this all down.
13: Peace out from Ty and Sam. Big up a Raz.

0: bag, love it, daddy, had a pulling it late.
1: During the break, Simon's got up on the shelf and found what I thought was some sort of green pillow or cushion. It is, in fact, a giant leprechaun's hat.
2: The things you find in our wild studio.
1: Now we've got this hat. Tremendous. Yes. Ali's on his way.
2: He's come to take my hat off me.
3: 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Simples. You should be able to trust the ads you hear, whether you love them or hate them. So we're keeping our ears open because every little helps. The ASA, keeping ads legal, decent, honest and truthful. Oh yes.
4: There are two types of drive you can have on the motorway. One that feels like this. Or one that feels like this. The difference is just a few little changes, like giving more space to the car in front or not hogging the middle lane. Because being a little more considerate on the road actually reduces congestion and collisions, which transforms everyone's journey. So we all feel a little less and a lot more National Highways. Animals can't speak to drivers, but if they could, they would be asking us, telling us by the sounds of it, to put our litter and fruit waste in the bin. Because roadside litter kills an estimated 3 million animals every year. No wonder they sound miffed. So let's lend them a paw. Let's take our rubbish with us and bin it properly. National Highways. And what's that? They said thanks very much.
1: I know from the public reaction that we've been greatly missed, Simon.
2: We certainly have, that's for sure.
1: Who else are you going to listen to?
5: Pasand hai. I like it. No formalities, no expectations, yaar. Just you, me, and Sydney.

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0: From Wolston to West End, from Millbrook to Marchwood, this is Ours
1: FM.
0: There
1: are two types of drive you can have on the motorway. One that feels like this. Or one that feels... like this. The difference is just a few little changes. Like giving more space to the car in front, or not hogging the middle lane. Because being a little more considerate on the road actually reduces congestion and collisions, which transforms everyone's journey. So we all feel a little less and a lot more National Highways. Oh. Animals can't speak to drivers, but if they could, they would be asking us, telling us by the sounds of it, to put our litter and fruit waste in the bin. Because roadside litter kills an estimated 3 million animals every year. No wonder they sound miffed. So let's lend them a paw. Let's take our rubbish with us and bin it properly. National Highways. And what's that? They said thanks very much.
2: Exciting!
3: Remembering how to prepare for a road trip is as easy as spelling it. T is for top up, like fuel, oil and screen wash. R is for rest, taking a break every 2 hours. I is for inspect, like your tyre pressure and tread. P is for prepare, being prepared for any weather. T-R-I-P. Remember that, and you're ready for a safe trip.
1: Are we ready?
3: Yes, Mum.
1: National Highways.
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0: Assalamu alaikum. It's really nice to listen to your show. Some of the stuff you talk about is very intellectual in different languages, but I get the gist of most of it, and I like listening to the different tunes that you play.
1: अपने कारोबार को कामयाबी की बुलंदियों पर ले जाने के लिए एडवर्टाइज कीजिए आप अपने आवाज एफएम पर लाइव नशरियात के अलावा आवाज सुना जा रहा है इंटरनेट पर दुनिया भर में स्पॉन्सर कीजिए अजान या फिर रंगारंग पंजाबी उर्दू पश्तो या हिंदी प्रोग्राम्स आवाज रेडियो पर और पहुंचाइए दुनिया के कोने कोने में आप अपनी आवाज आवाज एफएम के साथ
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4: So we need a new jingle, Ellie. 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

0: We even left a bit of paper. It's that taskmaster, Ali, the station manager, cracking the whip, saying it can't just be you two talking nonsense all week.
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0: You need to get someone else to talk nonsense with you.
2: In Britain today, we all know that many, many people are trapped behind the wheel of a car. 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
5: 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Oh, yes.
6: 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One that feels like this. Or one that feels... like this. The difference is just a few little changes, like giving more space to the car in front or not hogging the middle lane. Because being a little more considerate on the road actually reduces congestion and collisions, which transforms everyone's journey. So we all feel a little less and a lot more National Highway.
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7: This is Ross and Arlo. We're loving all the tunes in the car. We've just come back from Southampton Hospital, where they fixed Arlo's arm in the hospital there. And we'd like you to play a tune for everyone else recovering with the great teams there. Keep up the amazing tunes.

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1: Animals can't speak to drivers. But if they could, they would be asking us, telling us by the sounds of it, to put our litter and fruit waste in the bin. Because roadside litter kills an estimated 3 million animals every year. No wonder they sound miffed. So let's lend them a paw. Let's take our rubbish with us and bin it properly. National Highways. And what's that? They said thanks very much.
2: Exciting!
3: Remembering how to prepare for a road trip is as easy as spelling it. T is for top up, like fuel, oil and screen wash. R is for rest, taking a break every 2 hours. I is for inspect, like your tyre pressure and tread. P is for prepare, being prepared for any weather. T-R-I-P. Remember that, and you're ready for a safe trip.
1: Are we ready?
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4: अपने कारोबार को कामयाबी की बुलंदियों पर ले जाने के लिए एडवर्टाइज कीजिए आप अपने आवाज एफएम पर लाइव नशरियात के अलावा आवाज सुना जा रहा है इंटरनेट पर दुनिया भर में स्पॉन्सर कीजिए अजान या फिर रंगारंग पंजाबी उर्दू पश्तो या हिंदी प्रोग्राम्स आवाज रेडियो पर और पहुंचाइए दुनिया के कोने-कोने में आप अपनी आवाज आवाज एफएम के साथ
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0: do it.
1: I cannot figure out how to stop the genre of Pakistan pop playing in one of these feeders. So we may have to skip a few advert breaks or something. I don't know what we're going to have to do here, but we'll persevere on. But
0: I've just noticed your phone there, that BT one.
1: The old school
0: That's
1: one.
0: That's a nice phone,
1: That's
0: isn't it?
1: That's a studio phone.
0: That's right, isn't it?
1: We don't turn that on.
0: Yeah. Does that, what number's that then?
1: Well, you put it on here.
0: Yeah.
1: On this feeder. But the if you look behind, it says Mic Live. When the phone rings, that flashes up green.
0: Ah.
1: And then you're like, you have to put everything on hold, speak to someone. I just don't know what's going on. It's just...
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1: So, we need a new jingle, Ali. 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
8: 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You should be able to trust the ads you hear, whether you love them or hate them. So we're keeping our ears open because every little helps. The ASA, keeping ads legal, decent, honest and truthful. Oh yes.
9: There are two types of drive you can have on the motorway. One that feels like this. Or one that feels... like this. The difference is just a few little changes, like giving more space to the car in front or not hogging the middle lane, because being a little more considerate on the road actually reduces congestion and collisions, which transforms everyone's journey, so we all feel a little less and a lot more. National highways. Oh. Animals can't speak to drivers, but if they could, they would be asking us, telling us by the sounds of it, to put our litter and fruit waste in the bin. Because roadside litter kills an estimated 3 million animals every year. No wonder they sound miffed. So let's lend them a paw. Let's take our rubbish with us and bin it properly. National Highways. And what's that? They said that's
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1: Exciting. 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

0: Hello, how are you? It's me, Yasser. You play any good song for me? Thank you.
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5: 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The ASA, keeping ads legal, decent, honest, and truthful. Oh, yes.
6: Assalamu alaikum. 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Some of the stuff you talk about is very intellectual in different languages, but I get the gist of most of it, and I like listening to the different tunes that you play.

0: How do you say it? A was? Or a was?
1: Assalamu alaikum. My name is Joshua. And can you please play something for me and my baba? My name is Joshua and my baba name is Amir.

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1: There are two types of drive you can have on the motorway. One that feels like this. Or one that feels... like this. The difference is just a few little changes. Like giving more space to the car in front or not hogging the middle lane. Because being a little more considerate on the road actually reduces congestion and collisions, which transforms everyone's journey. So we all feel a little less and a lot more National Highways. Animals can't speak to drivers. But if they could, they would be asking us, telling us by the sounds of it, to put our litter and fruit waste in the bin. Because roadside litter kills an estimated 3 million animals every year. No wonder they sound miffed. So let's lend them a paw. Let's take our rubbish with us and bin it properly. National Highways. And what's that? They said thanks very much.
2: Exciting!
3: Remembering how to prepare for a road trip is as easy as spelling it. T is for top up, like fuel, oil and screen wash. R is for rest, taking a break every 2 hours. I is for inspect, like your tyre pressure and tread. P is for prepare, being prepared for any weather. T-R-I-P. Remember that, and you're ready for a safe trip.
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4: 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Is Jeevan Bar Saath Nibhayenge Hum Dono. 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
1: Assalamu alaikum. 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
1: In Britain today, we all know that many, many people are trapped behind the wheel of a car. 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
4: The ASA regulates UK ads across all media, including radio, to make sure they stick to the rules. Simples. You should be able to trust the ads you hear, whether you love them or hate them. So we're keeping our ears open because every little helps. The ASA, keeping ads legal, decent, honest, and truthful. Oh, yes.
5: There are two types of drive you can have on the motorway. One that feels like this. Or one that feels... like this. The difference is just a few little changes. Like giving more space to the car in front or not hogging the middle lane. Because being a little more considerate on the road actually reduces congestion and collisions, which transforms everyone's journey. So we all feel a little less and a lot more national highways.
6: I cannot figure out how to stop the genre of Pakistan pop playing in one of these feeders. So... we may have to skip a few advert breaks or something. I don't know what we're going to have to do here, but we'll persevere on. But
7: I've just noticed your phone there, that BT one.
6: The old school
7: That's
6: one.
7: That's a nice phone,
6: That's
7: isn't
6: the studio
7: it?
6: Phone.
7: That's right, isn't it?
6: We don't turn that on.
7: Yeah. Does that, what number's that then?
6: Well, you put it on here.
7: Yeah.
6: On this feeder. But the if you look behind, it says Mike Live. When the phone rings, that flashes up green.
7: Ah.
6: And then you're like... you have to put everything on hold, speak to someone. I just don't know what's going on. It's just confusing.
8: Sunny,

0: 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How do we get Finnish listeners?
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2: Animals can't speak to drivers. But if they could, they would be asking us, telling us by the sounds of it, to put our litter and fruit waste in the bin. Because roadside litter kills an estimated 3 million animals every year. No wonder they sound miffed. So let's lend them a paw. Let's take our rubbish with us and bin it properly. National Highways. And what's that? They said thanks very much.
3: Exciting!
4: Remembering how to prepare for a road trip is as easy as spelling it. T is for top up, like fuel, oil and screen wash. R is for rest, taking a break every 2 hours. I is for inspect, like your tyre pressure and tread. P is for prepare, being prepared for any weather. T-R-I-P. Remember that, and you're ready for a safe trip.
2: Are we ready?
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1: 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Simples. You should be able to trust the ads you hear, whether you love them or hate them. So we're keeping our ears open because every little helps. The ASA, keeping ads legal, decent, honest, and truthful. Oh, yes.
2: There are two types of drive you can have on the motorway. One that feels like this. Or one that feels... like this. The difference is just a few little changes, like giving more space to the car in front or not hogging the middle lane, because being a little more considerate on the road actually reduces congestion and collisions, which transforms everyone's journey, so we all feel a little less and a lot more national highways. Animals can't speak to drivers, but if they could, they would be asking us, telling us by the sounds of it, to put our litter and fruit waste in the bin. Because roadside litter kills an estimated 3 million animals every year. No wonder they sound miffed. So let's lend them a paw. Let's take our rubbish with us and bin it properly. National Highways. And what's that? They said thanks very much.
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5: Assalamu alaikum. Kya hali hai? 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
1: Hold your head high and reach the top. Two types of drive you can have on the motorway. One that feels like this. Or one that feels... like this. The difference is just a few little changes, like giving more space to the car in front or not hogging the middle lane. Because being a little more considerate on the road actually reduces congestion and collisions, which transforms everyone's journey. So we all feel a little less and a lot more national highways. Oh. Animals can't speak to drivers, but if they could, they would be asking us, telling us by the sounds of it, to put our litter and fruit waste in the bin. Because roadside litter kills an estimated 3 million animals every year. No wonder they sound miffed. So let's lend them a paw. Let's take our rubbish with us and bin it properly. National Highways. And what's that? They said thanks very much.
2: Exciting!
3: Remembering how to prepare for a road trip is as easy as spelling it. T is for top up, like fuel, oil and screen wash. R is for rest, taking a break every 2 hours. I is for inspect, like your tyre pressure and tread. P is for prepare, being prepared for any weather. T-R-I-P. Remember that, and you're ready for a safe trip.
1: Are we ready?
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4: Myself, White Arriver, and I want to big up Hours Radio, large up Ali. Look, I'm out here, I'm trying to make it work. I got plans, but the plans don't work. Look, I ain't got to push or move any work. Got a next show next day, I got to work. So we're going to push this thing until it works. Man, try push up the in the works. Me, I got bare new tracks in the works. Got really thick find the tracks, I got to work. Look, I ain't got to stress or rest, just work. Too much pressure, my head won't work. Man, to the love, fake love don't work. Yeah, to the love, fake love don't work. 9 to 5, I swear, but look, I ain't got to stress or rest, just work. Too much pressure, my

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1: ਗਾਣਾ ਮਾੜੀ ਪਸੰਦ ਨਹੀਂ, ਹਮ ਬਨੇ ਤੁਮ ਬਨੇ ਇੱਕ ਦੂਜੇ ਕੇ ਲੀਏ, ਇੰਡੀਆ ਨਾ ਗਾਣਾ ਪੁਰਾਣਾ ਇਹ ਬੁਲਾਇਆ।

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1: In Britain today, we all know that many, many people are trapped behind the wheel of a car. 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
4: The ASA regulates UK ads across all media, including radio, to make sure they stick to the rules. Simples. You should be able to trust the ads you hear, whether you love them or hate them. So we're keeping our ears open because every little helps. The ASA, keeping ads legal, decent, honest, and truthful. Oh, yes.
5: There are two types of drive you can have on the motorway. One that feels like this. Or one that feels... like this. The difference is just a few little changes. Like giving more space to the car in front or not hogging the middle lane. Because being a little more considerate on the road actually reduces congestion and collisions, which transforms everyone's journey. So we all feel a little less and a lot more national highways.
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7: You certainly are. You

0: cola drop litter. Really makes me angry. There's no shortage of bins around. Although, I'm going to say my piece on bins. Those new style bins that have the thing that you pull out.
1: Oh, yeah.
0: Is it me, or I don't like touching a bin?
1: Because
0: you don't know what, you know, it's just disgusting. And you've got to actually pull this handle that all kinds of skanky people have touched. And it could have, like, rubbish residue on it. No, not for me. I'd rather take it home with me and put it in my own bin, which doesn't get collected often enough.
2: Animals can't speak to drivers. But if they could, they would be asking us, telling us by the sounds of it, to put our litter and fruit waste in the bin. Because roadside litter kills an estimated 3 million animals every year. No wonder they sound miffed. So let's lend them a paw. Let's take our rubbish with us and bin it properly. National Highways. And what's that? They said thanks very much.
3: Exciting!
4: Remembering how to prepare for a road trip is as easy as spelling it. T is for top up, like fuel, oil and screen wash. R is for rest, taking a break every 2 hours. I is for inspect, like your tyre pressure and tread. P is for prepare, being prepared for any weather. T-R-I-P. Remember that, and you're ready for a safe trip.
2: Are we ready?
4: Yes, Mum.
2: National Highways.
5: अपने कारोबार को कामयाबी की बुलंदियों पर ले जाने के लिए एडवरटाइज कीजिए आप अपने आवाज एफएम पर लाइव नशरियात के अलावा आवाज सुना जा रहा है इंटरनेट पर दुनिया भर में स्पॉन्सर कीजिए अजान या फिर रंगारंग पंजाबी उर्दू पश्तो या हिंदी प्रोग्राम्स आवाज रेडियो पर और पहुंचाइए दुनिया के कोने कोने में आप अपनी आवाज आवाज एफएम के साथ
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1: 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Simples. You should be able to trust the ads you hear, whether you love them or hate them. So we're keeping our ears open because every little helps. The ASA, keeping ads legal, decent, honest, and truthful. Oh, yes.
2: There are two types of drive you can have on the motorway. One that feels like this.
3: Or one that feels...
2: like this. The difference is just a few little changes, like giving more space to the car in front or not hogging the middle lane. Because being a little more considerate on the road actually reduces congestion and collisions, which transforms everyone's journey. So we all feel a little less and a lot more National Highways. Animals can't speak to drivers, but if they could, they would be asking us, telling us by the sounds of it, to put our litter and fruit waste in the bin. Because roadside litter kills an estimated 3 million animals every year. No wonder they sound miffed. So let's lend them a paw. Let's take our rubbish with us and bin it properly. National Highways. And what's that? They said thanks very much.
4: अपने काम धंधे व कारोबार को मशहूर और बुलंदियों तक पहुंचाने के लिए एडवर्टाइज कीजिए आवाज एफएम रेडियो पर बुकिंग के लिए एफएम के अलावा आप सुन सकते हैं www.awaazfm.com पर स्पॉन्सर कीजिए शब्द कीर्तन भजन या कोई भी हिंदी व पंजाबी प्रोग्राम बनाइए अपने बिजनेस की पहचान दुनिया के कोने कोने में
5: During the break, Simon's got up on the shelf and found what I thought was some sort of green pillow or cushion. 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
6: The things you find in the Awaaz studio.
5: 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Tremendous.
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7: Exciting. 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

This edition of the Southampton Area Talking Echo and Eastleigh Talking News, covering Southampton, Totten, Romsey, Eastleigh and the Waterside. We're recording on Tuesday, August 18th at our Riverside studio in Mount Pleasant, Southampton. Your readers today are Arash and Claire, and Duncan is the sound engineer for this edition, which is compiled by Celia Richardson.

0: Items for today's edition were taken from the Southampton Daily Echo between Monday, August 3rd and Monday, August 17th, and are a mix of news and what's on. Among the stories, complaints of asbestos in Southampton council buildings, Shirley High Street business owners meet Southampton MP, the National Motor Museum might leave Beeloo, and a small fire is quickly extinguished where the SATE studios are situated. But we start with the New Forest fire.
1: The New Forest could take years to recover from the huge wildfire which has torn through its protected heathland, with a leading Southampton professor describing the damage as deeply concerning. Professor Justin Sheffield, head of Geography and Environmental Science at the University of Southampton, said the current conditions were exceptional. After southern England experienced its driest July on record since the 1830s. He said, "The southern UK has experienced a weather whiplash, transitioning from a historically wet winter into a remarkably dry spring and summer. The unusually wet winter gave vegetation a significant head start in the spring, creating a large fuel load. When the rain ceased and temperatures increased, that excess vegetation died and dried out. This created the perfect conditions that allowed the fire to rapidly consume many hectares of the national park." He added, "The underlying peat and deep organic soil layers are now dry, meaning that fires can burn beneath the surface, making them extremely difficult for firefighters to fully extinguish." Some 400 acres of heathland, an area the size of 200 football pitches, were destroyed when a van caught fire on the A31 and flames spread to the central reservation. The van's occupant was unhurt and no casualties were reported. Professor Sheffield also warned of the potential impact on the New Forest's internationally protected landscape and rare wildlife. He said, "The New Forest lowland heathland is a rare habitat globally. The heath is home to some of the UK's rarest species, including smooth snakes, sand lizards, Dartford warblers and nightjars. Some areas could take years to recover, and mature heather can take many years to fully regenerate. Residents and visitors must recognise that places such as the New Forest are now as vulnerable to catastrophic wildfires as parts of southern Europe." National Highways said the A31 was expected to remain closed for at least 10 days in both directions, causing huge traffic delays. The New Forest National Park Authority is urging campsites to ban open flames amid the ongoing wildfire. Forestry England has already prohibited barbecues and outdoor cooking equipment at its 10 New Forest sites. Several New Forest car parks were closed while the fire remained an active incident. Holidaymakers are urged not to cancel trips to the New Forest, as tourism chiefs reassure visitors that businesses, including hotels, campsites, pubs, restaurants, attractions and shops across the wider destination, continue to welcome guests. Hampshire Fire and Rescue Service has also urged people not to call 999 simply because a neighbour is using a barbecue. The warning comes after the service received an increase in calls reporting people for having barbecues following an emergency alert about disposable barbecues. Southampton residents have been urged to take care as temperatures rise, and they were told to keep hydrated, keep cool, and look out for others.
0: A man in his 50s has died after suffering an injury at a luxury waterside hotel in Southampton, police have said. The man's body was removed from the Harbour Hotel in Southampton's Ocean Village shortly after 10 a.m. on Thursday, August 13th. Now, Hampshire police have said the man in his 50s suffered an injury before his death. A young woman charged with murder following the death of a 45-year-old man in a block of flats has appeared in court. Katie Lennon, age 23, from Bournemouth, stood with guards in the dock to confirm her name and date of birth before the case was sent to Southampton Crown Court. She was previously questioned by murder detectives over the death of Craig Mintram of Western Lane, Southampton, on 9th of August. His family were notified and continued to be supported by specially trained officers. A 54-year-old man from Southampton was arrested in connection with the incident, but has since been released from custody without any further action to be taken against him.
1: A Totten man who was part of a blood-drinking vampire cult has been sentenced after dumping dead animals at churches, mental health facilities and road signs across the New Forest. Benjamin Lewis, aged 48, of Kinross Road, Totten, was sentenced at Southampton Crown Court for 5 counts of religiously aggravated intentional harassment, alarm or distress, and 2 charges of theft. Prosecuting Laura Duxbury told the court that on 5 separate occasions, Lewis dumped animal corpses at locations across the New Forest, as well as stealing lambs and slitting their throats. Miss Duxbury said that when Lewis was arrested, deer blood was found in the boot of his car with mixed animal blood in the vehicle. She added that when his home was searched by police, officers found satanic symbols and ritual notes, as well as sketches of vampires and concerning books about vampires and how best to kill humans. A suitcase containing inverted crosses and images of people cutting and sucking blood from each other was also found. The court heard that in one incident in 2020, people cutting and sucking blood from each other was also found. The court heard that in one

0: I get to walk by myself at night. I've worked in farming all my life and have always gone out alone in the dark. Now I'm nervous and frightened due to the incidents with the lambs. Lewis entered a guilty plea to all charges and had been remanded in custody since September 2025. Consultant forensic psychiatrist Dr. Malhan said that Lewis suffered from autism, mixed personality disorder, obsessive compulsive disorder, and learning difficulties. He has complex mental health difficulties. Appearing at court via a video link, Lewis told the court, "I want to just apologise to the victims because they said they were worried about me if I was to come out. I do not want people to worry about me." Judge William Mosley, KC, imposed a hospital order with restrictions. The defendant will be detained in hospital for treatment until it comes before a mental health tribunal or the Secretary of State for Justice deems him able to be released into the community.
1: Ongoing failures to keep an accurate and up-to-date picture of asbestos in Swampden City Council buildings have attracted major criticism. A senior councillor said it was unacceptable. The local authority could not be confident about ensuring people were not exposed to deadly health risks. The City Council was rapped by the Health and Safety Executive, HSE, and issued with an improvement notice over not having an asbestos management plan. A HSE inspection earlier this year found the local authority's asbestos register, which should be a live document outlining all known or presumed asbestos-containing materials in buildings, was often inaccurate and out of date. The regulator's assessment of five buildings in the council's corporate estate led to a notice being issued for not complying with statutory duties. Eamon Cog, a councillor on the audit committee, said, "It is a frustration. The difficulty I always have, particularly with asbestos, is that we've known for a long time about the risks of asbestos. I know my father worked in the industry with asbestos when there was no checks. People were basically shoveling it out of bags because there were no understanding of the health risks." A separate internal audit focused mainly on council housing found there was still no asbestos framework in places for surveying or removing the material. Training was not up to date, and the register remained a significant control weakness. HSE says when materials containing asbestos are damaged or disturbed, fibres are released into the air. This can cause serious diseases if they are inhaled. These diseases can take many years to develop, but once they do, it is often too late to treat them. Asbestos kills around 5,000 workers a year in Great Britain, according to HSE figures. The HSE improvement notice required the council to have the written management plan in place by June, which has been achieved. Councillor Kirk said it was unacceptable for the council not to have the required frameworks in place. He said it can't be a position where here we are in 2026 and yet we're still not at a place where we can give an assurance about our asbestos framework and training and the register. A report to the committee meeting on August 3rd said internal audit had maintained limited assurance over the asbestos area since 2017/18. This indicates significant weaknesses in controls have persisted for nearly a decade. Principal Auditor Ian Dutfield said getting the required frameworks in place was taking longer than anyone would have wanted. An earlier independent review found the council's old asbestos management system was not fit for purpose and non-compliant. This led to asbestos data moving to a new register, which still has significant deficiencies. Concerns were raised at the committee meeting that schools had not been included in recent asbestos audits, despite councillors being aware of issues in education settings. Officers said future reviews would pick up on areas that have not been looked at recently.
0: A resident at a Southampton retirement housing complex says she's been left in tears after learning that bed bugs have been found in several flats and communal areas of the building. Anne Little, who only moved into Manston Court earlier this year, having escaped a rat problem while living on the Northern Estate, said she would never have left that area where she had lived for a decade had she known about the infestation. She said residents had recently been told that bed bugs had also been found in communal areas. Anne, who moved into Manston Court in February, continued, "Now I understand that just this week they found bed bugs on the main staircase and in the day room. There are vulnerable residents here and the council need to sort it out. I have a pet parrot. I'll be devastated if the bed bugs get in my flat."
1: A major UK airline has announced the closure of one of its bases.

0: releases just months after launching. Logan Air will shut down its Southampton Airport base in October, less than a year after it began operations there in January. The airline will also cut flights between Southampton and Manchester. A spokesman for the airline said, "Following a review of our wider network and operational setup, we have taken the difficult decision to close our Southampton operating base at the end of October. Southampton to Manchester and Manchester to Exeter services will operate for the final time on Thursday the 20th of August. Customers affected by these changes will be contacted directly and will be offered alternative options where available, or a refund where no suitable alternative exists. This demand-led decision is part of a wider strategic update, which sees changes to operating bases and overall network delivery. The airline previously announced a reduction in services in June, citing financial pressures. A spokesperson for Southampton Airport said, "We are disappointed by Logan Air's decision to withdraw its Southampton to Manchester service and close its operating base at Southampton later this year. Logan Air remains an important airline partner, and we thank the team for their contribution to connectivity from Southampton over recent years."
1: However, a new partnership is helping to put Southampton on the map for visitors. Go Southampton has teamed up with Southampton Airport to promote the city centre to travellers through a fresh airport welcome. The arrivals area now features a prominent "Welcome to Southampton" sign, with colourful flags installed outside the airport. The improvements include branded luggage trolleys, updated visuals on terminal doors, and new leaflet racking. Stephen Mannion, Executive Director at Go Southampton, said, "We want to connect the airport with the city centre as much as we can and encourage tourists into Southampton when they arrive. This is about showing people here for business or leisure that Southampton has plenty to explore." Maurice Boyle, Operations Director at Southampton Airport, said, "We're pleased to be working with Go Southampton to help create a stronger connection between the airport and the city. These new touches around the terminal offer a warm welcome." A new après-ski theme bar is set to open in Southampton. Barbara's Beer Hoss, set to open on Friday, August the 21st, will replace the former Revolution Bar. The venue will reopen with a high-energy après-ski party theme, featuring dancing bartenders in lederhosen, themed DJs, and shareable food and drink options. Russell Quelch, Chief Executive of Neos Hospitality, said, "Southampton is a fantastic city with a great late-night scene, and we see a real opportunity to introduce something different to the market."
0: Developers seeking consent to build 71 homes on grazing land at Totton have scrapped plans to include affordable housing in the scheme. Taylor Wimpey had previously pledged to build 11 affordable homes at Durley Farm in a bid to create a well-balanced and mixed community. If the controversial application is approved by New Forest District Council, all 71 homes will be sold on the open market. Taylor Wimpey wants to build on 18 acres of grazing land bordered by the A35 and the A326 and existing homes. As reported in the Daily Echo, the scheme has sparked more than 180 objections, with many critics raising concerns about parking and traffic. The only vehicular access to the proposed new homes would be via Jacob's Walk, currently a cul-de-sac. One of the objectors, Totting and Ealing Town Council, said, "Jacob's Walk is not adequate to accommodate the additional volumes of traffic. Neighbouring Ashurst and Colbury Parish Council has also raised concern." In a letter to the council, the applicants say, "The layout and composition of the residential apartment blocks have been revised to reflect the updated affordable housing position for the development. Following detailed viability assessment work, it has been demonstrated that the delivery of affordable housing within the scheme is not financially viable." Totton councillor David Harrison said, "I am saddened to hear that the developers are applying to remove the affordable housing element. It is already controversial given the access arrangements." He added that although affordable housing is desperately needed in the district, developers were often finding ways of avoiding it.
1: Totton District and County Councillor David Harrison is calling for a banking hub to be established at Totton Library following a spate of bank closures in the town. He said a large room at the library was already being used by Barclays Bank to provide a service for its customers. He added, To me, it makes absolute sense for the same facility to be used for other banks to provide a service, including Lloyds Bank, which will shortly be closing its Totten branch. Unfortunately, the approaches involving the Banking Hub people and Hampshire County Council officers have not yet resulted in a positive outcome. I have written to officers and the leader of the County Council in the hope that things can be moved along quickly. Totten badly needs a banking hub. I don't think the remaining nationwide branch and post office have the necessary capacity to deal with all our banking needs, particularly those who cannot bank online or use apps. A major police station refurbishment, providing officers with state-of-the-art facilities on the Garrett Cullen building on the Redbridge Fire Station site in the west of the city, has taken a big step forward. The project for the 1960s building will provide the force with a long-term operational police facility rather than a public front counter for more than 50 officers and staff. Subject to planning permission, work is due to be completed by July 2027 to align with the refurbishment of Southampton Centre Police Station.
0: A Romsey business leader has been recognised for her work after her first year in business. Katarinza Koloskwa, co-owner of Romsey Vehicle Body Shop, was named the 2026 MP Hero for Romsey following a nomination by MP Caroline Noakes. The national scheme, organised by Savitas in partnership with NatWest, celebrates women business owners who are making an impact in their MP's constituency. Ms. Koloska will visit Parliament on November 18th as part of the recognition, where she will join other MP heroes for a roundtable and reception. She said, "I just wanted to say a huge thank you to everyone who supports me and the business every day. I do not see this as my success alone. This is our success." Based at Buds Lane Industrial Estate, Romsey Vehicle Body Shop offers vehicle bodywork, paint and repair services. The family business is run by Ms. Koloska and her husband, Prismek.
1: Plans to provide more than 170 homes, 35% of which would be affordable, in a green gap that separates two New Forest villages have taken a major step forward. Highwood Ventures has formally submitted an application to build on four parcels of land, which comprise part of a 50-acre site between Hythe and Dibden. The scheme includes a 30-acre country park with play areas and sports pitches, and new access routes leading off three existing roads. People have been given until September the 4th to submit comments, but Hythe and Dibden Parish Council is pushing for the deadline to be extended. Posting on social media, one person cited the shortage of doctors and NHS dentists, adding, "No more house building should be allowed until all our infrastructure has been improved." The scheme coincides with plans to build a large number of new homes in the Waterside area, including 1,000 at Marchwood. The Southampton Bargate area has been transformed after years of uncertainty and scaffolding. The area has been opened up around the Grade 1 listed Bargate. The £100 million development includes more than 500 homes, commercial space, a linear park, and pedestrian routes linking the Bargate with Queensway. It also reveals sections of the medieval town walls that have been hidden from view for decades. Students will not be able to move into a major university hall block in Southampton city centre at the start of the new academic year. The University of Southampton's 1,100-bed Mayflower Halls in West Park Road will not be open in September. The closure of the accommodation is due to a recently discovered issue with the water main system. A University of Southampton spokesperson said, "A water mains failure means Mayflower Halls will not be available for occupation in September. An assessment of the work needed is ongoing, and this will be considered alongside other planned work that needs to be completed. The comfort of our students remains our top priority." The accommodation, which costs between £204 and £304 a week, was previously listed as having limited spaces for 2026-27 due to essential works, including improvements to fire-stopping measures. The rest of university's own student accommodation stock is made up of Archers Road, City Gateway, Glen Eyre, Highfield Hall, Wessex Lane, Erasmus Park and Orion Point.
0: Two Southampton FC fans have been hit with football bans after incidents involving flares, a thrown bottle and an attempt to access the pitch side area during the Championship playoff semi-final in May. Tommy Reid, aged 20, of Portswood Road and Thomas Forrestal, aged 38, of September Close, West End, admitted possession of firework and igniting red flares. Stuart Wilde, aged 42, of Sedbergh Road, Southampton, admitted entering an area adjacent to the pitch where spectators were not permitted. Wilde and Reid were handed three-year football banning orders. Wilde was fined £40 and Reid was fined £66. Forrestal was fined £311 but was not given a banning order because of his remorse.
1: The use of live facial recognition technology led to an arrest in a recent police operation. Hampshire Police deployed the technology in Eastleigh's town centre, where it was used to help identify suspects. The deployment, which took place on Market Street and Wells Place, resulted in four positive recognitions, with one person arrested and another given a community resolution for an outstanding offence. The system is designed to help identify suspects connected to high-risk and priority offences, and to assist in locating vulnerable missing persons. Hampshire Police stressed that individuals not on the watch list would not be matched or recorded, as the system does not capture or store images of passers-by. Instead, the technology generates a biometric facial template from live footage and compares it to those on the watch list. Templates that do not trigger an alert are deleted within seconds. Watchlist images and their biometric templates are routinely deleted within 24 hours after each day of the deployment, and CCTV footage is deleted within 31 days, in line with standard public camera protocols. Donna Jones, Police and Crime Commissioner for Hampshire and the Isle of Wight, said, "This technology is groundbreaking. It's helping lead to the faster detention of suspects, which is freeing up police time to fight crime, patrol our streets, and respond to emergencies. This is a forward-thinking approach for modern policing and is another vital step in further protecting our communities." A spokesperson for Hampshire Police added that officers were out in the town centre completing tasks alongside the facial recognition session.
0: New fire safety regulations have forced Hampton's small-scale DAB radio operator to abandon its main transmitter at Millbrook Tower. Southampton City Council's implementation of new fire risk legislation meant that the transmitter in the tower block, one of two serving 375,000 adults, had to be abandoned on short notice. The broadcast regulator Ofcom has launched a consultation after Southampton DAB CIC, who operate the site, applied to change the coverage area to compensate, which could reduce overall coverage by thousands of people. The Southampton small-scale DAB multiplex launched in August 2024 under Southampton Digital Radio Limited to provide a digital broadcasting platform for local, community and specialist radio stations across Southampton and surrounding areas. A multiplex is a shared transmission network that allows multiple radio stations to broadcast using the same infrastructure, and the license was transferred to Southampton DAB CIC in March 2025. When it launched, the service relied on two transmitter sites, Millbrook Tower and Dumbleton Tower. However, Ofcom's consultation documents reveal Southampton DAB can no longer use Millbrook Tower after changes linked to new fire risk legislation. The regulator said third-party equipment is no longer permitted to be stored in the tower's lift motor room, where the multiplex transmitter has been installed. As a result, the Millbrook transmitter, which provided the majority of the multiplex's coverage, has been off-air since May. Ofcom said the licence holder was required to leave the site at short notice because of the changes. To replace the lost site, Southampton DAB has proposed installing a new transmitter at Rumsey Golf Club, about 2.7 kilometres north of Millbrook Tower.
1: A nurse has won a National Innovation Award and £75,000 to support her work in improving care for older people. Liz Blacklock, Chief Executive and co-founder of the Waltham Chase-based domiciliary care company, Lapis Care, received the Women in Innovation Award from Innovate UK for Care Boodle, a tool designed to help care professionals detect delirium early in people over 65. Delirium is a sudden and treatable change in mental state that is common among older adults with frailty or dementia. Ms. Blacklock, who has 38 years of experience in nursing across palliative, primary and social care, said, "Delirium is far better recognised now than it was for most of my 38 years in nursing, and that's what makes this the moment. Unmanaged delirium costs the NHS £10.8 billion a year, but up to 33% of cases can be prevented if caught early. Catch it early and treat it, and people recover. They keep their quality of life and they stay at home." Care Boodle makes early detection something any care professional can do. Care Boodle turns clinical expertise into a structured assessment any care professional can use, offering a clear pathway for escalation when delirium is suspected. The tool was developed with registered nurse Stella Shaw and GP Dr. Kirsten Protheroe. The £75,000 grant will fund an independent evaluation led by the Association for Dementia Studies at the University of Worcester. It will also support further development to make the tool easier to use and prepare it for wider rollout.
0: Slampton is a hugely popular destination to embark on cruises. But what is the most luxurious voyage to go on this month? Millions of passengers use the terminals every year, and there are a lot of options to choose from in the summer months. Journeys go all around the UK and Europe, as well as across the Atlantic Ocean to the USA and Canada. Some people might be curious to know what the most luxurious cruise leaving for Southampton in August 2026 is. Oceania Cruises Passage to the New World voyage is the top luxury option, departing from the city this month. Travellers will spend 18 days on board, with fares starting at £4,800 per person. The journey explores parts of France and the UK, including Le Havre and St. Malo and Cork and Glasgow, before heading across the Atlantic. The ship then crosses the ocean to Newfoundland, Nova Scotia, Boston, and New York. The ship was built in 2023 and it boasts 607 suites and rooms aboard. Stunning interiors and harmonious spaces reflect a fresh new perspective through organic elements inspired by the land and sea. The grand dining room has a sense of refined elegance, while Polo Grill provides the ultimate steakhouse experience. Vista also has a number of signature spaces for every mood and purpose.
1: Southampton Commons play area has finally reopened following a delayed refurbishment. The area now features new play equipment, swings, enhanced sand play zones, and improved water play facilities. The play area was originally scheduled to open the week commencing July the 27th, in time for the school summer holidays, but the reopening was delayed due to unexpected groundwork challenges and hot weather. The council has now confirmed the area is now fully operational after completing final safety checks. Residents in Hampshire were treated to a partial solar eclipse last week, with hundreds of people heading to parks, beaches and open spaces to watch the moon pass across the sun. Southampton saw the eclipse reach its maximum at around 7:15 p.m., with about 92% of the sun covered.
0: A new audiobook from a local crime writer has been released, based in a Southampton hospital. The book, entitled Sleeping Beauties, was written by award-winning Hampshire crime writer Sam Holland and is available exclusively on Audible from July 16th. The plot of the crime thriller revolves around Detective Sergeant Theo Wilde, fresh from a 5-month suspension, embarking on a high-stakes 24-hour pursuit to catch a serial killer, while simultaneously guarding the sole witness and Sleeping Beauty victim, Rachel Raines, who lies in a coma. But while she is in a coma, another victim is strangled in broad daylight, prompting Wilde to collaborate with his ex-colleague to decipher a lethal pattern. Miss Holland, who lives outside of Rumsey, remarkably turned her intrigue in crime writing into an avenue to explore guns. The author, already known for 17 crime thrillers, worked with the Hampshire police and medical staff to accurately research Sleeping Beauties. Acclaimed actors Holiday Grainger and Billy Howell narrate the audiobook.
1: What's On? From August the 28th until the 31st, five artists and craft makers would exhibit their work at the Hampshire Open Studios at Colton Common Community Centre. Southampton Hidden History guided walks are on Saturdays, August the 23rd and 28th, at 1:30 p.m. from the Bargate. Sea, Sky, Earth exhibition, discovering the connections between art, science and the natural world, is now at the Hartley Library, Southampton University, until November the 1st. And the launch of the British Science Festival is at the University Highfield campus and across the city from September the 16th until the 20th. Alexander Krish, singer-songwriter, presents original music from his forthcoming album in his own distinctive style at the Hanger Farm Arts Centre, Totten, on September the 16th at 7:30. The Sounds of the 60s with the Zoots is at the Plaza Theatre, Romsey, on September the 26th at 7:30 p.m. Spooktacular Family Concert with the City of Southampton Orchestra performing ghoul-tastic music is on Sunday, October the 17th at 11 a.m. Finally, the world's longest-running play and theatre's most famous mystery will return to the Mayflower Theatre in 2027 as it celebrates its 75th anniversary. Agatha Christie's iconic thriller The Mousetrap will be on stage in Southampton from April the 19th to the 27th, 2027. Full casting and the creative team will be announced in due course, but tickets are already available online at themayflower.org.uk.
0: Now further news. Hampshire Fire and Rescue Services quickly extinguished a fire on August 17th at the Fairways House where the SAT studios are located. No one was injured and it was initially understood that the fire was contained to the roof area where the heating, ventilation and cooling air handling units are located, but was subsequently found to have been specifically the adjacent water storage tanks. The building was immediately closed to all occupants to allow for the necessary post-fire damage investigation and safety and building services inspections to be completed, and any subsequent remedial work to be completed to make the building safe for occupants to return to the offices and building utilities restored. The building was reopened the next day, and although the planned magazine recording had to be rescheduled, there was no impact on our service provision as far as our listeners were concerned. The building management team were extremely proactive following the fire event in keeping us fully informed and have worked hard to reopen the building in a speedy and safe manner. A hedge fire spread to two homes in less than 10 minutes in the Rolstone Road, Holbury. The fire raged for 7 hours until the firefighters, who had been diverted from other blazes across Hampshire and had not slept for days, got it under control. 32-year-old Michael Cranwell of Holbury was charged with arson and remained in custody.
1: A major high street retail chain is closing its Southampton store. The T.G. Jones store, better known by its previous name as W.H. Smith, and the integrated post office and above Bar Street, will shut for good. The company was bought by Medela Capital, the private equity firm, which is also behind Hobbycraft. It was bought last year before being rebranded. Signs have been put up in the shop windows that say, "Store closing down, 30% off, this store only." T.G. Jones currently has more than 450 stores across the UK with 4,700 employees. As part of a restructuring plan, the company is to close 150 of its stores, including the above Bar Street location, following High Court approval at the start of July. Loyal customers and staff said goodbye to a beloved Southampton cafe, which has closed its doors for the final time after a decade serving customers. Metrics Guildhall opened in the city centre in 2016, but is now closed for good, as owner Spencer Bowman said the location is no longer commercially viable. Ali Grant, 55, was Metrics' first customer at its old town venue and followed it when it moved to Guildhall. He said, "It's unfortunate because it's like the living room of Southampton." He said he's heartbroken because the whole team have put so much work in.
0: The owner of a bike trials park created for young riders has been ordered to rip it all down by a borough council. Sean Goddard is fighting to keep his off-road track and obstacle course Shamblewood Bike Park on Shamblehurst Lane North near Hedge End, which he has spent 3 years creating. At least 8 children use the park every week, with this rising to around 30 for group events and competitions. Sean, who spent £12,000 on building the park, said all of the kids are going to be devastated if we close. "This is why we don't have anything like this already, because it is too difficult," he added. "After years of dedication building this from the ground up, we feel that having it taken away so quickly would be a huge knock to the riding community." The 37-year-old senior design engineer has been served with an enforcement notice by Eastleigh Borough Council, ordering him to stop using the site as a bike park and to remove all jumps, ramps, tyres and an office from the land by the end of October. A council spokesperson said it was first made aware the park was being built in April 2025 and had advised that planning permission was required, but no application was submitted. Sean from Fair Oak said his partner's family had long owned the land and agreed he could use it if he kept it managed and secure. He finished shaping the park at the start of this year, but never applied for a planning permission, admitting he was a bit naive. Now he's preparing a retrospective planning application and appealing against the notice. Since posting about the notice on social media, Sean says an ecologist and an architect have come forward to help with the application for free, while supporters have donated around £500 and are planning fundraisers. A longtime mountain biker who gave up the sport because of injury, Sean said the park was his way of giving back and getting youngsters off the street and into a safe, supervised setting.
1: Police have revealed the roads where most drivers were caught speeding across Hedge End and surrounding areas in June and July. The highest number recorded in a single session was on Barnfield Way, Hedge End, on July the 31st, when 60 of 651 vehicles were found to be speeding. Winchester Road, Botley, also recorded high numbers, with 38 speeding vehicles out of 306 recorded on July the 24th. A further 28 vehicles were caught speeding on Winchester Road on July the 18th, representing 12.5% of traffic recorded. A Speedwatch team has recorded its busiest hour ever after catching 59 motorists speeding in just 60 minutes on a busy road in Hampshire. Volunteers monitoring traffic on Hocombe Road in Chandler's Ford between 6 and 7pm on August the 3rd said it was the highest number of speeding vehicles that they'd recorded since the group was established 11 years ago. The speed limit on that stretch of road is 30 miles per hour, and all the recorded vehicles were clocked at 35 mph or higher. A spokesperson said, "Incredibly, 14 were doing 40 miles an hour or more, with a top speed of 48 miles per hour. Some vehicles speeded up as they passed the speed checkpoint." Community Speedwatch groups monitor vehicle speeds and pass details of offending vehicles to police, who can issue warning letters to drivers. The schemes are designed to encourage motorists to slow down and improve road safety in communities. Southern Water met with Southampton Test MP Savit Kaur and Shirley business owners last week to discuss the impact of months-long road closures. Business owners grilled Scott Pring, head of wastewater and networks at Southern Water, and contractor Capag Brown about compensation and the work's lasting impact. Peter Gallagher, owner of Make It Magic, said, "I think the proof will be in the pudding on what they consider the right amount of compensation. Yes, money has been lost, but there has been an emotional and lasting cost too. Will the client base come back? Will it take 6 months for customers to come back to the high street? In many ways, this has been harder for us than COVID. Roy Barrett, landlord of the Temple Bar pub, also said that some losses cannot be measured financially. He said, "The social impact has been massive, as has the cost. The old boys who haven't been able to come to my pub have suffered. The mental health aspect can't be compensated, and the community feeling can't be brought back overnight." Businesses raise concerns about smells from the open sewer pipe and fears that their compensation claims will be ignored. MP Satvir Kaur, chairing the meeting at St Boniface Church Hall, said, "It's clear there were huge problems with the works that Southern Water carried out on Shirley High Street. Now the works are finally finished, I want to make sure that businesses get the answers and support they need to recover, including compensation where appropriate. I'm grateful to businesses for showing up in such force tonight. Together, we can make it happen." Scott Prings said, "We recognise the impact that this disruption may have had on local businesses, and we're sorry for the inconvenience caused. Businesses seeking compensation can check the Street Works policy for eligibility rules and details of the claims process."
0: Southampton City Council has issued a warning about harmful algae in Southampton Commons Boating Lake, and Eastleigh Borough Council has urged people to avoid contact with the water in the two fishing lakes at Lakeside, warning the algae can pose health risks to both people and animals. The councils, alongside the Environment Agency, said exposure to blue-green algae can cause dermatitis, eye irritation, rashes, blistering, abdominal pain, diarrhea, and nausea through skin or eye contact, or if swallowed. Pet owners have also been urged to keep their dogs away from the affected water, with the council's warning that contact with the algae should be treated as a veterinary emergency. Residents have also been asked not to move fish or other wildlife between lakes. An Eastleigh MP has accused Southern Water of taking residents for a ride. It comes after figures suggested the company lost 37 billion litres of water through leaks last year. The Liberal Democrats, citing analysis of figures by the House of Commons Library, said 2024/25 total equated to 40 Olympic-sized swimming pools a day, or 48 litres per customer daily. Eastleigh MP Liz Jarvis said Southern Water have got away with their grossly negligent handling of our water infrastructure for far too long. Now these figures prove it. Southern Water needs to urgently get its house in order. Whilst residents in Eastleigh have to face a hosepipe ban, Southern Water are taking them for a ride. Southern Water must stop rewarding their unaccountable bosses with exorbitant bonuses and start investing in fixing their infrastructure so we can avoid this happening time after time.
1: Hampshire residents facing sudden financial hardship are being encouraged to seek emergency support. The Crisis and Resilience Fund offers help to those struggling with household costs, including food, energy, housing, and essential travel. Up to £300 is also available for heating oil. The scheme does not include Southampton. Older patients are going home from hospital sooner, thanks to a charity-based exercise programme. Patients are spending an average of 2.1 fewer days in hospital, thanks to the scheme, which is funded by Southampton Hospitals Charity and delivered by Saints Foundation. The programme employs Jake Batchelor, a specialist exercise practitioner from Saints Foundation, who works directly with older patients in the Medicine for Older People gym at University Hospital Southampton. Ellis Banfield, chief executive of Southampton Hospitals Charity, said, "These results are a powerful demonstration of what the funds we raise can achieve. When we first funded this role, we believed that keeping older patients active and engaged during their hospital stay would make a real difference to their recovery, and the evidence now shows just how significant that difference can be."
0: A promising lead has emerged in the search for missing Marwa Zoo capybara Samba after photographic evidence was sent to the zoo by a member of the public. The 9-month-old capybara has now been missing for 20 weeks, after escaping from a temporary holding area at Marwa Zoo on March 17th. A Marwa Zoo spokesperson told the Daily Echo, "We can share with you that the team's acting on a very promising lead following photographic evidence of Samba, which was sent in by a member of the public." The zoo has not released details about where the photograph was taken, or what it shows, as teams investigate the potential sighting. Samba was seen entering the water after being disturbed by a barking dog. Since then, Marwa teams have followed up dozens of reports from members of the public. Some sightings have turned out to be muntjac deer, which can resemble the capybara due to their size and colouring. However, several reports have continued to give keepers hope that Samba remains alive. In April, a river bailiff reported seeing an animal feeding on vegetation along the riverbank, with grazing and bite marks considered consistent with capybara feeding. Attention later turned to the Branbridge area following several credible reports in May and June. More than 20 staff members took part in a coordinated search, looking for footprints, droppings, and other signs of Samba. Thermal drones and camera traps were also deployed, with further searches being carried out following a fisherman's possible sighting in June.
1: Obituary. The brother of a celebrated Eastleigh mountaineer, killed in a Pakistan avalanche, says he has lost his whole world as Prince William joins tributes. British and Nepali climber Nirmal Purjar, known as NIMS, died while leading an expedition on Broad Peak, the world's 12th highest mountain. The avalanche struck northern Pakistan around midday on July the 30th. Nepal's Prime Minister said all 10 members of the expedition had died, including 6 Nepalese and 4 foreign climbers. His brother, Kamal, paid tribute on Facebook. He wrote, "I feel as though I've lost my whole world. My brother was not only my younger brother, he was my heart. I cannot find the words to express the pain our family is feeling. Thank you to every single person who prayed, hoped, called, and sent messages of support. Your kindness has meant more than words can ever express." He added, "My deepest condolences go to every family who have lost a loved one in this tragedy. We share your pain and our hearts are with you. My dear brother Nirmal, we will miss you every single day. You dedicated your life to showing the world what is possible when courage, determination and compassion come together. You pushed the limits of human potential and inspired millions across the globe to believe that nothing is impossible. As your older brother, I often worried about your safety and sometimes told you off because I loved you and wanted you to come home safely. I wish I could say those words to you one more time." The Prince of Wales shared his condolences in a personal message signed W. He said, "I was truly saddened to hear of the tragic death of Nirmal Purjar and those who lost their lives in the avalanche on Broad Peak. NIMS served with distinction in the British Armed Forces before becoming one of the world's greatest mountaineers, putting Nepalese climbers on the map. His relentless pursuit of what seemed impossible, combined with his humility and selflessness, made him truly unique. My thoughts are with his family and the families of all those who died." Mr. Purjar, a former British Army and Royal Marine soldier, was renowned worldwide for his high-altitude feats and received the Freedom of the Borough of Eastleigh in 2021. In 2019, he climbed all 14 of the world's mountains with peaks above 8,000 metres in 189 days, breaking the previous record by more than 7 years. Richard Gomer, Mayor of Eastleigh, said, "I was deeply saddened to hear of the death of Nirmal Purjar, MBE, following the tragic avalanche on Broad Peak in Pakistan. On behalf of the people of Eastleigh, I send my heartfelt condolences to NIMS family, friends and colleagues, and to the families of all those who lost their lives in this terrible tragedy." NIMS was awarded the Freedom of the Borough of Eastleigh in 2021, in recognition of his extraordinary achievements in high-altitude mountaineering, his inspirational determination, and his commitment to supporting others through his charitable work. He was also awarded an MBE for his services to mountaineering. Although recognised around the world for his remarkable achievements, Nims was also a valued member of our local community, and we were immensely proud to call him a Freeman of the borough. His courage, ambition and generosity inspired people far beyond the mountaineering community, and his legacy will continue to do so for many years to come. He will be greatly missed. Letters. How great that Leo Cienza has been given Saints No. 7 shirt. It's well deserved. My first thought was Terry Payne's shirt. What an honour. All those Saints fans who were there in Terry Payne's era will tell you that Terry was the Saints' greatest player ever. He played over 800 games for us, and he was our local lad who stayed loyal to Southampton Football Club. Ian Crump wrote an excellent article about Terry in the Daily Echo on the 15th of July in the Heritage section. It was about when Terry was in the England squad in the 1966 World Cup and how he had to wait 43 years until he was awarded his World Cup winner's medal. To me, his final paragraph is so true and says it all, as follows. Hampshire has produced many fine footballers over the decades, but Terry Payne stands alone, a true saint by name and nature, and an undisputed, officially minted World Cup winner. This may seem like ancient history to some people, but believe me, it only seems like yesterday that we were cheering Terry on racing down the right wing. To the older and longest-serving Saints fans, there will never be anyone like our Terry. When our fans sing songs about past players as well as present, we wish that Terry could get a mention, even if it was only one line. He still has connections with our football club, and he will forever be one of our own. Elaine Bushnod, Chandler's Ford.
0: I have now effectively been banned from visiting the New Forest, if I wish to park anywhere. Every car park has to be paid for, which I'm not against, but by telephone. A lot of people do not have a mobile phone. I have one, but use it, surprise, surprise, as a telephone to speak to friends, not as a connection to my bank. I trust this foolish move will soon be remedied. Simon Watson, Ampfield Romsey.
1: I've just been to visit my increasingly vulnerable 93-year-old widowed father in Totten. I noticed he had a till receipt for shopping at his local Asda supermarket. It was for very few items, including some milk and a ready meal, but also included a 50p donation to charity that he was completely unaware he'd paid. This amounted to a proportionally significant additional expense for someone on a fixed income and, like us all, already facing rising costs. It's high time that supermarkets stopped adding so-called voluntary charitable donations to card payments at the checkout. They may argue you can reject the added donation, but in reality, for people like my dad, that is not the case, as they see a green tick box and assume they have to okay it. He's not opposed to charitable giving, but on his own terms, knowing exactly where and to whom his donation is going. If Prime Minister Andy Burnham is serious about tackling rising living costs, then this is something practical his government could do immediately to help people, especially those less aware of what they're being asked to agree to. Alternatively, perhaps Asda and other supermarkets, including the Co-op and Lidl, who run similar schemes, could stop this unnecessary practice and allow their customers to make properly informed choices about whether or not they give to charity, instead of being forced to make hasty choices under pressure at the end of an often stressful shop. Yours sincerely, Mark Jessop.
0: And that completes this edition of the Southampton and Eastleigh Talking News. If you wish to comment or contribute, phone on 023 8033 3343. Now it's time for us to say goodbye. So it's goodbye from Claire, Arash, and your sound engineer, Alan. And thank you for listening.

0: This recording has been produced by the Southampton Area Talking Echo, which covers Southampton, Totten, the Waterside and Romsey. It's available on a memory stick, online at our website sate.org.uk, and is dispatched every 2 weeks. 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
2: 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Simples. You should be able to trust the ads you hear, whether you love them or hate them. So we're keeping our ears open because every little helps. The ASA, keeping ads legal, decent, honest and truthful. Oh, yes.
3: There are two types of drive you can have on the motorway. One that feels like this. Or one that feels... like this. The difference is just a few little changes, like giving more space to the car in front or not hogging the middle lane. Because being a little more considerate on the road actually reduces congestion and collisions, which transforms everyone's journey. So we all feel a little less and a lot more National Highways.
4: अपने कारोबार को कामयाबी की बुलंदियों पर ले जाने के लिए एडवर्टाइज कीजिए आप अपने आवाज एफएम पर लाइव नशरियात के अलावा आवाज सुना जा रहा है इंटरनेट पर दुनिया भर में स्पॉन्सर कीजिए अजान या फिर रंगारंग पंजाबी उर्दू पश्तो या हिंदी प्रोग्राम्स आवाज रेडियो पर और पहुंचाइए दुनिया के कोने-कोने में आप अपनी आवाज आवाज एफएम के साथ
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0: The ASA regulates UK ads across all media, including radio, to make sure they stick to the rules. Simples. You should be able to trust the ads you hear, whether you love them or hate them. So we're keeping our ears open because every little helps. The ASA, keeping ads legal, decent, honest, and truthful. Oh, yes.
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0: Is it go?
1: In Britain today, we all know that many, many people are trapped behind the wheel of a car. We ask which is the best way to reach them. 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Overwhelming evidence that for the motorist, radio is the route that's right.
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4: Animals can't speak to drivers, but if they could, they would be asking us, telling us by the sounds of it, to put our litter and fruit waste in the bin. 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No wonder they sound miffed. So let's lend them a paw. Let's take our rubbish with us and bin it properly. National Highways. And what's that? 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

0: In Britain today, we all know that many, many people are trapped behind the wheel of a car. 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Overwhelming evidence that for the motorist, radio is the route that's right.
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4: 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No wonder they sound miffed. So let's lend them a paw. Let's take our rubbish with us and bin it properly. National Highways. And what's that? They said thank
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Welcome to the show. It's Cafe Hour Wild with me, your host, Ellie, here with you until 11 o'clock. A very good morning to you. If you have just joined us, welcome to the show. 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As always, the number is 023-8198-0072. That's 023-8198-0072. 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Welcome to the show. How is your week being? How is your day today? What have you got planned? The Wild FM Community Radio, this is Cafe Hours with me, your host Ellie, here with you until 11 o'clock. A very good morning to you. Okay, let's kickstart the show with the first track, and then I'll see you straight back after this. Don't go away, more great music coming up.

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Be great to hear from you guys. It's Cafe Awaz with me, your host Ali, here with you until 11 o'clock. Right guys, do let me know how you are getting on, and what is your plans for the rest of the week. Awaz Bank Community Radio, this is Cafe Awaz, and let's take you to the next track. Another remix track I've got ready for you today, and this is Bade Bazaar. Let's take you to this one, and I'll see you straight back after this. Don't go away, more great music coming up.

A brilliant remix there by DJ Terry Mix, and I hope you enjoyed that track. Absolutely brilliant, brilliant buzzer. It's the Wales FM Community Radio. This is Cafe Wales with me, your host Sully, here with you until 11 o'clock. A very good morning to you guys if you have just joined us. I'm going to try and play a lot of tracks there that I haven't played before. Bear with me while I try and bring up tracks. I am absolutely enjoying them. There are a whole lot of remixes that I've loaded onto the playlist, and I'm sure you guys are going to love this. So let's try this next one. This one's called Downtown, and I hope you enjoy this. Don't go away, more great music coming up. It's Awaz FM Community Radio. You're tuned into Cafe Awaz.

the remix version of Downtown there. Hope you enjoy that track. I personally loved the original one, but I thought I'd put that one in to see what the remix is like. And it's not too bad. It's not too bad. Tell me what you think. 0238198072 is the number. That's 0238198072. Or you can WhatsApp the studio. And if you are tech savvy, then head over to Facebook and drop me a message there. Search for Awaz FM Community Radio Southampton. 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This is Cafe Awaz. I'm your host, Ali, and I'm here with you until 11 o'clock. A very good morning to you guys. This one is a brilliant track. One of my favorites is Ubershi. And I'll see you straight back after this. Don't go away. More great music coming up. 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

I absolutely love that track. It is a little bit different. It is slightly different to what I thought it was, but hey, I loved it. It was good. Tell me what you guys thought. 0238198072 is the number. That's 0238198072. Okay, let's take you to the next track, and this one is Ramta Jogi. Here we go.

DJ Syra there with Ramta Jogi. I love that track. I heard the original version as well. I don't know how many of you guys remember the original version, but I love both of them. They're both brilliant. Ramta Jogi there. It's the WhatsApp and Community Radio. This is Cafe Awaz with me, your host Ali, here with you until 11 o'clock. A very good morning to you guys. If you have just joined us, welcome to the show. It's the WhatsApp and Community Radio. Aapke Awaz, Aapke Shehar mein 99.8 FM and across the globe on awazfm.co.uk. Absolutely brilliant. Love it. Okay, let's take you to the next track, and I'll see you straight back after this. And don't go away, more great music coming up as always. Here we go.

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This is Cafe Awaza with me, your host Ali, here with you until 11 o'clock. A very good morning to you. If you just joined us, welcome to the show. Do get in touch with me on the studio phone number. As always, the number is 023-819-8072. You should have this number on speed dial now, so put it on speed dial if you haven't already got it. 023-819-8072. And if you're on Facebook, search for Awaza Fan Southampton, join the page and drop me a message there as well. 6,000 plus other people have already joined the page, so why not you as well? Okay, right. Yeah, you should join the Facebook page. It's lots of things happening on there. It is time to have our blast from the past, I think. And today's blast from the past is going to take you back to 1994. So rewind all the way back to 1994. And there in 1994, we are stopping at the movie The Gentleman. And this movie was a brilliant movie. But I think the songs in this movie were absolutely brilliant. And if there was a movie that done it for me in 1994, which, you know, gave you the happy notes, it was this one. So here we go, from the movie The Gentleman, taking us back to 1994. This is Aashiqui Mein Hadse Guzar Ji Chahta Hai. Enjoy this track, and I'll see you straight back after this. Here we go.

from the movie The Gentleman, taking us back to 1994. That one, 1994, had a couple of you call in and a couple of texts coming in as well, telling me it's from 1995, from the movie Bombay. No, this one is actually from the movie The Gentleman, and it was 1994. So yeah, that one was 1994, but seeing as most of you have said the same movie, amazingly, I don't know why you thought that was from that movie. Seeing as I've had quite a few of you talking about the same movie, Bombay, and I'm going to play you a track, I think, from the movie Bombay, which might remind you. But this one, Aashiqui Mein Hadse Guzarne Jee Chahta Hai, is from the movie The Gentleman, and it's 1994, guys. 1994. Yes, you know, I have to look these things up, but I know you guys have got great memories. But this one was actually 1994. But seeing as you are remembering 1995, and seeing as I've had like six of you now, I think it is, let me count, six of you saying the same movie, amazingly, this one I'm gonna play for you from the movie Bombay, and it's 1995. So here you go for a double dose of A Blast from the Past. So here you go for the double dose of The Blast from the Past from the movie Bombay. This is Kuch Kuch Rakhma Paas Aaye Na.

there you go. That should have brought you back some memories. Double dose of Blast from the Past for you guys today. Double dose. How great is that? I love it. Yes, it was from the movie Bombay Kuch Kuch Rakhma, and the one the track we played before that was from the movie The Gentleman, and that was 1994. So big up to you guys for having a go, at least for having a go at guessing which movie it was from, and the year as well. And I would love to be corrected, but that's what I got on the system. It's 94 and 95. But I hope you enjoyed the tracks anyway. It's the Awaaz of Ain Community Radio. This is Cafe Awaaz with me, your host Ali, here with you until 11 o'clock. A very good morning to you guys. If you haven't already noted the number, then the number as always is 0238198072. That's 0238198072. Or you can WhatsApp the studio, and you can also drop me a message on Facebook. 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There's 7,000 or plus other people have joined. Why not you as well? It's Awaaz of Ain Community Radio. Let's take you to the next track, and this one is Bale Bale. Here we go.

an absolute classic there for you, Bale Bale, from the movie Pride and Prejudice. It's the Wales FM Community Radio. This is Cafe Wales with me, your host Ali, here with you until 11 o'clock. A very good morning to you if you have just joined us. Welcome to the show. Hope you guys are enjoying the show so far. I certainly did enjoy the show. Thank you so much for all your messages and comments, shout outs and feedback. It's really great to have your feedback as well. Wales FM Community Radio. This is Cafe Wales with me, your host Ali. I'm here with you until 11 o'clock. A very good morning to you. You can get in touch with me as usual on the numbers as always, 0238198072. That's 0238198072, or you can WhatsApp the studio, drop me a message on Facebook. Be great to hear from you guys and get some feedback as well. And you really have been interacting today, so glad you have. Thank you so much for all those comments and messages and your shout outs. They really do help, they really do help. And yeah, I am so excited, but that's all it takes. A little bit of interaction, and us presenters, we really do enjoy having your interaction on the shows. I was Van Community Radio. This is Cafe Wales with me, your host Ellie. Let's take you to the next track, and I'll see you straight back after this. Enjoy the track.

It's Fakhar on the lyrics there with Kadi Haan Kardi, Kadi Na Kardi. I absolutely love Fakhar. His music is absolutely brilliant. I know that you guys love that one too. Lots of memories on that one. And yeah, Fakhar has been doing great music. As you know, whenever I listen to his music, it is absolutely brilliant. I love all of his tracks. Sadly, guys, it is time for me to say bye-bye to you guys. And I hope you enjoyed the show today. I certainly did. And I finished off the last track with Kadi Haan Kardi, Kadi Na Kardi, Mera Na Lendi. And talking about Mera Na Lendi, I'm going to leave you and love you and leave you with this next track. It's called My Name Is Ali. And of course, this is Ali signing out for Cafe Awaaz. Until next time, take care. Bye-bye. Look after yourself. Stay safe and stay happy. Until then, take care. Bye-bye.

0: Britain Today, we all know that many, many people are trapped behind the wheel of a car. We ask which is the best way to reach them. Let's see the figures. Look at that, an enormous 14 million of them are listening to commercial radio. By contrast, only 300 are reading their newspapers whilst at the wheel, all of them cabbies. Overwhelming evidence that for the motorist, radio is the route that's right.
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0: In Britain today, we all know that many, many people are trapped behind the wheel of a car. We ask which is the best way to reach them. Let's see the figures. Look at that. An enormous 14 million of them are listening to commercial radio. By contrast, only 300 are reading their newspapers whilst at the wheel. All of them cabbies. Overwhelming evidence that for the motorist, radio is the route that's right.
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3: The ASA regulates UK ads across all media, including radio, to make sure they stick to the rules. Simples. You should be able to trust the ads you hear, whether you love them or hate them. So we're keeping our ears open because every little helps. The ASA, keeping ads legal, decent, honest, and truthful. Oh, yes.
4: There are two types of drive you can have on the motorway. One that feels like this. Or one that feels... like this. The difference is just a few little changes. Like giving more space to the car in front or not hogging the middle lane. Because being a little more considerate on the road actually reduces congestion and collisions, which transforms everyone's journey. So we all feel a little less and a lot more national.
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0: From the flight path at Southampton Airport to the ocean terminal at Southampton Docks, you're listening to Hours FM.
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2: Today we all know that many people are trapped behind the wheel of a car. 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
5: The ASA regulates UK ads across all media, including radio, to make sure they stick to the rules. Simples. You should be able to trust the ads you hear, whether you love them or hate them. So we're keeping our ears open because every little helps. The ASA, keeping ads legal, decent, honest, and truthful. Oh, yes.
6: There are two types of drive you can have on the motorway. One that feels like this. Or one that feels... like this. The difference is just a few little changes. Like giving more space to the car in front or not hogging the middle lane. Because being a little more considerate on the road actually reduces congestion and collisions, which transforms everyone's journey. So we all feel a little less...

0: National Highways.
1: I still haven't figured out that, so I still can't get to the adverts, so I'm not really sure.
2: We got enough adverts, have we?
1: I'm supposed to, but
2: yeah.
1: All I keep getting is that I just keep getting...
2: Oh, you're still getting that?
1: Still getting that.
2: Still getting the Pakistan pop.
1: This is... Genre, India, Gina Haitat Hokdal. It's come out in 2014. Title is Uti Dil Mine. So, yeah, it's the greatest hits of Indian pop list of 2014. So,
2: 2014, what a great year for Indian pop.
1: I know, it's up there. You
2: yeah.
1: Know. It was really good. What was your favourite from that year?
2: My favourite was Jai Ho.
1: Oh,
2: Jai Ho. From Slumdog.

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1: 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My guest today describes himself as energetic and ambitious person with a mature and responsible approach. He has 129,000 followers on TikTok with close to 6.5 million likes. On average, he gets 1,500 likes per video. And in the last 7 days, would you believe it, he's actually added another 5,000 followers on his TikTok account. I don't know if he knew that himself. It's my pleasure to be able to join with me my very special guest, Temur Mohammed. A very good afternoon to you.
2: Hello, good afternoon. Nice to meet you.
1: Okay.
2: Looks like you've done all the research.
1: I have done a lot of research on you, yes. We've asked a whole lot of people to give some background on you, and we've had some brilliant, brilliant quotes, but we'll get on to that in a bit. Okay, so let's start with, you were born in Hong Kong.
2: In
1: Kwai Chung, which is about half an hour from Kowloon.
2: It is.
1: Yeah. So tell me, what was it like growing up in Hong Kong?
2: I did not actually basically grow up in Hong Kong. When I was like basically five, then I moved to Pakistan. So I lived in Pakistan for a little while until I moved to UK in 2006. I've been like in all places, but yeah.
1: Okay, so you wasn't in Hong Kong that long?
2: No, not that long.
1: Okay, you're originally from Mirpur Azad Kashmir?
2: Mirpur Azad Kashmir, yeah.
1: Okay, and you've been there for a while after Hong Kong. What was it like growing up there?
2: It was really fun. Like, you know, at that time, like, you know, everything was really amazing because there was kind of like basically like, I don't know, so much the peace, and it was really fun, I guess. But I really miss those days, childhood days, and. Apna mulk apna hota hai, so you know what I mean, it's just amazing there. So
1: you done your schooling up there, right?
2: I did. I studied there for probably just the nursery bit. That's it. So,
1: okay,
2: yeah. I mean, not much.
1: Okay.
2: So I don't really remember much, like, you know, growing up there. But
1: I kind of like, you know. But you
2: still visit. Yeah, I do. I visit there like almost basically every year.
1: Okay, so you go back every year as well?
2: Almost, yeah, every year.
1: Okay. And how do you find going back to Pakistan?
2: I mean, now it's kind of a bit kind of like, you know, strange because I literally don't know anyone out there. And people there are, you know, they're really, really like, you know, busy with their life. Mirpur is a nice place. It's just about the family and that's it. But I don't really have a, you know, family there anymore because they all moved to Hong Kong. Most of them live in Hong Kong. So basically, I visit that also every year there. So,
1: what took them to Hong Kong?
2: It started with my granddad, like when he went like back in 1990 something, and then it was my dad, my uncle, then literally everyone just moved.
1: For job?
2: Yeah, kind of job. And then
1: okay.
2: The entire extended family.
1: Okay. So the reason why we wanted to interview today is not just about TikTok, okay?
2: Yeah.
1: If you don't mind, then I'd like to talk to you a little bit about your stammer.
2: Sure.
1: How you turned your disability into a bit of a success.
2: Uh-huh.
1: And you've actually been stammering since childhood.
2: Yeah.
1: Tell me how you coped with the early part of your life.
2: Sure. So when I was in Pakistan, the stammer wasn't really that much of an issue because I did not actually stammer much there because I did not get, you know, bullied there. Like, people were really nice.
1: Mm-hmm.
2: But as soon as I moved to UK in 2006, I joined the high school, basically, and as you know, like, you know, if basically, like, you know, someone comes, you know, from UK, in a school, they are most likely to get, you know, bullied. They're most likely to get, like, you know, labels like, oh, you're freshie, you can't speak English, or you can't do this and this. And then that's it. Like, you know, I mean, the more I got, you know, bullied, the more it just basically, it kind of, like, you know, affected my confidence level. So I really struggled when I was basically in school. I couldn't even read in the class. I couldn't even speak. I had literally no friends. But I was really good in studying. I did really well in my GCSE and in my A-levels. So I've always paid attention on, like, you know, on studying. But I did not really have much friends. I really struggled in my early days.
1: So, go on.
2: Until I went to uni, kind of. Okay, I can just share. Don't worry, we'll come on to that.
1: So when you got bullied because of your stammer, what sort of things were coming up?
2: Okay, so we normally had to give some, basically, like, you know, presentations in the classroom. I used to get so nervous that I could hardly speak anything. And the kids normally used to just basically, like, you know, laugh. And they normally would speak, like, you know, even in the break times or, you know, and even at the lunchtime, they just used to discuss, and it made me really bad. And even the teachers, I mean, I felt the teachers at the time, they weren't very supportive. They basically try to avoid basically me speaking in the classroom. So they would normally not give me a chance to speak up, or they would normally not, like, you know, speak about my stammer, or I mean, they did not really help me. So it kind of, like, really kind of, like, made me sad at that time.
1: So looking back, what sort of help would you have wanted?
2: I probably would want, like, maybe not like a help, but maybe
1: support.
2: Like basically someone who could, who would just tell me, like, you know, it's just normal, like, you know, it's just a normal thing. But I mean, I would have, you know, preferred if my teacher just spoke to me, you know, about my stammer, like, and like, you know, she just basically recognized my stammer, but no one actually recognized my stammer, you know, throughout my school time. Like, no one really kind of, like, you know, said, yes, like, you know, you've got the stammer.
1: So it was like, it wasn't being recognized, it wasn't being picked up, and nobody acknowledged it.
2: No, not at all. And I think I might have been the only person who had stammer in the school. And I literally thought that I was the only person in this entire world that was just stammered, until I just discovered later on. But yeah.
1: Okay. So when it comes to overlooking your disability, your stammer, who or what inspired you the most?
2: No one really. It was only myself that kind of, like, it just kind of, like, gave me the courage. I mean, the only person that I will give the credit to is Allah, because I literally used to pray, and I just literally used to, and I still pray, that I still speak to Allah, and he's the only one, to be honest. But in terms of, like, you know, someone, I mean, I'll be honest, like, there was no one who has actually inspired me at all. It's just me that just somehow I just, like, you know, braved up, and I did so many stuff that, you know, just helped me.
1: How is lockdown for you and your family?
2: Lockdown, I mean, it's much better, but
1: so if I asked you, like, what's the best bits of lockdown apart from the millions and millions of TikToks?
2: The best thing,
1: or is that all day?
2: Literally, yeah, literally. All I do is TikTok. It's because I haven't actually, you know, got outside home. Like, I've basically worked from, you know, home. So it hasn't been really fun. Like, just making TikToks and then eating, like, you know, routine. So it hasn't been really amazing for me, at least. But my family, they've been okay, I guess.
1: Yeah, they
2: go out and all that, but I just make TikToks.
1: Okay, so if I said to you, what was the worst bit of lockdown, what would it be?
2: Not being able to go out and not being able to do like so much stuff that you would normally do. Like, and I think, you know, the lockdown just made me realize how important it is to just like, you know, socialize, like, you know, go out. Like, you know, when I used to go to work, I used to speak to people, and it just made me happy. And I, like, you know, I could learn so much, but it's like, you know, in lockdown, I could literally not speak to anyone. And it's just literally like, you know, my fans on TikTok.
1: Okay. So you then went on to university, and you left Burton on Trent, and you went to Loughborough University.
2: I did, yeah.
1: And graduated in Information Management and Business Studies.
2: Yeah.
1: Shella, and you got one of the highest levels, 2-1.
2: Two one, yeah.
1: Yeah. And then you joined, whilst you were there, you joined the Pakistan Society.
2: Yes.
1: And you was elected as president of the society. We've been talking to some of them.
2: Yeah.
1: And
2: oh, you did?
1: Yeah.
2: Okay. That's good.
1: Okay. So what does the role of the president entail, and how did you find it?
2: So I've joined basically Loughborough Uni in 2012. I felt really alone. I was looking for, like, you know, Desi people, like, you know, Pakistani people, just to, like, you know, get along. So I came across this Pakistani society, and basically, like, you know, within basically the same year, I became the marketing manager.
1: Yeah.
2: But the next year, literally everyone left the society. So all the members in the society left, and I was the only person left. And if I had not put, like, you know, much, like, you know, like, you know, the effort, the society would have just died, and there wouldn't have been any Pakistani society at Loughborough Uni. But like, you know, I was like really a good Pakistani. I was like, you know, we Pakistani need to be out there, like, you know, in uni.
1: Absolutely.
2: I want to show everyone that, you know, that we are there. So I decided to become the president. I literally, like, kind of like, you know,
1: so you voted yourself?
2: I chose myself as a president of Pakistani society, and then
1: okay.
2: I literally went around the uni, and I spoke to it's like, you know, some people, Pakistani people, and then they were interested as well. So I kind of, like, you know, gathered all the committee members. So alhamdulillah, I've managed to find all the committee members, and then I've held my first basically meet and greet event. I made basically pakoras for them. I made pakoras, and I bought
1: pakoras. Come on.
2: The ding dong as well. And I was literally wasn't expecting any members, because there were other society, like the Desi society, where it was much, like, you know, popular, you know, in my uni. So I wasn't really expecting much people to attend, but I was really surprised there were so many people that have actually attended my meet and greet. And I had no idea, because I had no speech or nothing at all. I was literally blank, and I had no words. Like, I was like, hello, welcome to Pakistani society. And all I said was, like, you know, please stay around, and I will be organizing so many events, and which I did. I organized so many, like, it's like events such as, like, you know, all fun, like, you know, stuff with
1: 14 like, August,
2: you know, yeah. And so it became really successful. We had like more than basically 50 people who joined, and I was the first person, like, you know, the first president in Pakistani society to collaborate with other unis. So for example, like basically the uni of Birmingham, Leicester, and, like, you know, De Montfort, and we held the first ever event called Lamhe in Birmingham, which was attended by more than basically 300, you know, students. There were, like, you know, dance, there's like, what was the fashion show, food, everything. And it was really successful, and I was really proud of myself.
1: I was going to ask you about some of the events that you've done, because we spoke to Birmingham, and
2: oh, you did.
1: We did. And they told us about Lamhe, which was actually one of the most successful ones that you've done. So tell me about, you know, because it was almost oversubscribed.
2: The Lamhe event was one of my proudest moments, because me being with, like, you know, I mean, I had stammer and I could never imagine, like, you know, being part of such big event where I was, like, you know,
1: you
2: one of the
1: speeches,
2: like, you know, organizer. And yeah, and I also took part in the ramp walk. So yeah. I was kind of like the model. But yeah, it was amazing. There was, I don't know, there was like, it's like lots of, like, you know, performances by, what's his name? I can't remember his name, you know, Roach Killer.
1: Yeah.
2: And Team PBN.
1: Yeah.
2: They've all kind of, like, you know, attended. And it was really, really fun, like, you know, this, like, you know, event. And literally everyone really enjoyed the event.
1: Okay. So, so what about events in Lobre itself?
2: So it was mainly, well, the bowling.
1: So when you left the university,
2: yeah,
1: did the Pakistan Society carry on?
2: It did, and they've actually, like, basically, like, they basically contacted me on Facebook, because I had all the account details, all the password, and all the, like, you know, all the emails. And
1: okay.
2: So I provided them, because basically I was the, like, you know, first person, like, you know, to create all the pages for Pakistani Society, because before that there were literally no pages out there on, like, you know, on social media.
1: Mm-hmm.
2: So they've, like, you know, asked me all the details, and I just basically, like, you know, wished them luck. And I always had a, I've always, like, basically, like, you know, checked, like, you know, on them, you know, how they were kind of, like, you know, like, you know, they were doing.
1: So you're still in regular contact with them?
2: Not. But it's like, you know, regular. I was kind of, like, you know, stalking them, like, you know, stalking the pages and seeing how, you know, how they were doing.
1: Let's move on a little bit.
2: Sure.
1: You're also a traveler. Traveled quite a lot. So as part of a marketing team, you went over to Thailand and
2: did,
1: you stayed there for a year, for a month. Sorry.
2: A month, yeah.
1: Tell me about your experience in Thailand.
2: It was one of my best experience, because I lived with the with the Thai family, and it was, like, you know, something which I never done in my life, and it was really different. And I made some base, like, you know, American friends. I did skydiving. I traveled everywhere, and yeah, it was something different and one of the most amazing experience in my life, because I did. Because I did, like, you know, so many stuff that I never imagined that I would do, and it also helped me with my stammer as well, because I gained so much, like, with, like, what I'd say,
1: awesome experience.
2: Yeah, I've gained awesome experience, and what can I say? Like, it was literally amazing.
1: Well, but that's not the only place where you've done teaching, because you've also went to China and to Beijing.
2: China, I
1: back
2: did.
1: In 15, where you taught children. So how did that opportunity come about?
2: Okay, after my basically graduation, I wanted to do something different, and also because I wanted to move out from UK, because I was a bit bored.
1: Okay.
2: UK. So I decided to do TEFL, and I kind of went to China alone, and I did teaching a bit. Unfortunately, the company that I was with, they did not tell me so much stuff, that I was, like, literally, like, placed in a really random place, but no one spoke English.
1: Okay.
2: There was no transport, there was no Wi-Fi, there was no internet, and I was placed with a very a very strange person who had anxiety problem. He was from basically UK as well.
1: Uh-huh.
2: And it was really interesting, but a very hot weird experience. I've only stayed for that, like, you know, almost 1 month. And then I ran away to Hong Kong. I was actually supposed to stay there for more than basically 6 months. But because of the people and the company, because they literally lied so much that I literally couldn't live there. Yeah, yeah.
1: And so you went to Hong Kong and went to family.
2: Yeah, I did. Yeah. And that was basically by bus. And then came by basically back to UK again.
1: Okay, so back in the UK now, you're currently working as a learning support assistant.
2: I do, yeah.
1: Yeah. Has your stammer been a challenge while you're at work?
2: Not really, no. Because, the reason because of that is because I've openly told all my teachers that I have stammer, and they were very bit they were all supportive, and all the students and all the teachers, they are very, very they're amazing, that it doesn't make me feel uncomfortable, so it makes it easier for me to actually talk. So when I'm not really nervous, I can talk and my stammer isn't there. But when I get really nervous, my stammer gets really worse. It hasn't been a real issue so far. So yeah.
1: So are you nervous now?
2: Not really, because I know it's not really a job interview. But if it was a job interview, I would literally be crawling, and I literally won't be able to speak.
1: Okay, so
2: it's not bad.
1: Okay, so it's good that you're not nervous, because we're gonna now move on to your TikToks.
2: Sure.
1: Okay. So when did you first start TikToking, if that's the right word?
2: I started back in 2018. So I lived in Hong Kong for 1 year, by the way, in 2017, 2018. Mm-hmm. Worked there. So I was really bored there, and I've also
1: seemed to get bored pretty quickly.
2: Very quickly. So I came across TikTok, and I've seen so many Indian TikTokers.
1: Because your first few TikToks were duets.
2: They were because basically at that time all the duets were really popular, and people were doing the duets, and they were getting famous. And I saw people just getting famous just for these videos, and I thought, why not try it? So I started doing the TikTok, and then I kind of I wasn't really motivated until I came back to UK.
1: Mm-hmm.
2: And I kind of it started picking up, and people actually started liking my my videos. But I have to say that I have joined TikTok for more than 2 years. People think that I just became people might think I became basically famous just in one day.
1: An overnight thing, obviously.
2: Yeah, I work really hard. I've uploaded more than 1,000 videos. I've uploaded so many
1: 1,300 to be exact.
2: Yeah, so I've uploaded so many videos, and I work really hard, and
1: let me sort of correct you on that one.
2: Sure.
1: Because from my research, your fifth or your sixth video started going into the thousands. 28,000, 29,000 plus.
2: Yeah. I have to say, TikTok is a very strange place. At 1 minute your video might get so many likes, and it might get thousands of likes, but the next video you might not get any views. It's all to do with TikTok system or whatever it is.
1: Well, your lowest is 7,000, which is still pretty high compared to mine.
2: But yeah, I guess I don't know. I think I know how to grab the attention.
1: which is true, which brings me nicely on to the next question. Most of your TikToks, the majority that I've seen, put it that way, because I haven't been through every single one of them. Otherwise, sure. I'd be TikTok crazy. but most of your TikToks is teaching facts about other countries. So how do you decide what to do?
2: It just changes because interesting facts about all the countries, all the countries, it only started basically a few months ago. But before that, I was doing videos on Big Boss, which they all got viral, and I was getting probably million views, and I received so much hate and likes and all that. But it just changes. I mean, it depends on my mood, to be honest. I literally talk about so many random things about life and interesting facts, and it's just that I'm really interested to know more about different people, different background, different language. I just want to meet more people, and I want to gain more fans from all over the world. So I'm kind of trying to.
1: Okay. One of the things which you've been doing quite heavily is also promoting friendship between various countries.
2: Yes.
1: And Pakistan. Yeah. So it's one country and Pakistan, another country and Pakistan, and so on. But it's all friendship with Pakistan.
2: Yes.
1: Do you see yourself as an ambassador?
2: I definitely do. I would love to become actually one, especially for Pakistan and Afghanistan, because there's so much hate between Pakistanis and Afghans, especially within the UK. Mm-hmm. They make so much, I've seen so many videos where they're just hating on each other, and I feel like we're all kind of
1: so what's your message to them? To spread love, peace,
2: happiness. spread love. I mean that's what I'm trying to make them I would just tell people just spread peace, because there's no point of hating. You won't gain anything from hating.
1: You sort of traveled very multiculturally
2: in
1: different countries and everything. So that must have had an impact on you.
2: It did, because I met so many people from different background, and it just literally opened my mind, and it also taught me how to to respect each other, even though we are from different backgrounds.
1: Mm-hmm.
2: Though for example, if I just lived in Pakistan, I wouldn't have had that set of mind. I mean, I don't know how people would react with that, but in there, it's just that, we're Pakistanis. I mean, Pakistani people are amazing, I would say, but it's just that, the traveling part has helped me so much, because I got to meet the real people from all kind of backgrounds, so it helped me.
1: So, how much did your family support you when you were traveling? They say, all right, tomorrow, go.
2: No, not at all. They will talk. They will just say, for them, it's just, UK ya Pakistan jana. UK, Pakistan. Pakistan to UK.
1: But you opened new doors, right?
2: It did. I got to meet so many people. But yeah.
1: Okay. It also, from my research, it appears that you've also started to learn new languages like Pashto, like Nepalese.
2: Have you
1: just learned the language, or you just practice the language and then TikToked it?
2: I would basically.
1: This is your secret coming out, by the way.
2: Okay. It was just for the TikTok, for the language. But the Pashto bit, I really want to learn the Pashto, because I've been listening to Pashto songs since childhood.
1: I do. The diaries and the Pashtun people.
2: I do. It was mainly because, when I was a kid, I used to listen to Pashto songs such as Rahim Shah from Pakistan. Mm-hmm. He was really popular. I used to listen to his Pashto song, and that's when I developed interest in learning Pashto. Plus, also my granddad, he used to speak a bit Pashto, and he used to love speaking Pashto as well. So that's when I kind of felt, I want to learn Pashto, because It's a really interesting language. So I actually want to learn Pashto, not just for TikTok, but also in real.
1: Here in Southampton, we have a very big Pashtun community. So if you were to say something to them, what would you say?
3: Salam alaikum. Zata sara dira mina laram. Koala she masra wogre. Hokena.
2: All Afghans, all Pashto from Pakistan and Afghanistan. Zata sara mina laram. I love you all. And thank you for all your support.
3: Yama guldana dana ala guldana dana rata okhanda pa mina janana ala guldana dana. Yes.
1: Brilliant, brilliant. Okay, now surprisingly, you had responses from Nepal. So how much of a surprise was this to you?
2: Very much, because the first video that I uploaded, it went basically viral, and I focused on the positive and I started to ignore all the negative ones. And then I was really surprised, like all the videos, they were getting so much response.
4: एक पाकिस्तानी भाई है, नेपाल के बारे में बहुत बात करते हैं, नेपाल के आर्टिस्ट के बारे में, नेपाल के भूभाग के बारे में बहुत बातें करते हैं. हेलो भाईजान, क्या आपको ही बातें करना आता है? हम नेपालियों भी आप लोगों के साथ बहुत प्यार करते हैं.
2: Like I was getting thousands of likes and so many fans, and they used to, so I was really surprised and I was really happy, and it made me feel good, I guess. So
1: the Nepalese sent you a response.
2: Yeah, they do. Yeah, they do.
1: And they made videos for you to say, hey, everybody.
2: They do.
1: Yeah, which is brilliant. I absolutely love watching those.
2: Yeah.
5: Pakistan mein ek ladka hai. Kya naam hai?
6: Taimur.
5: Taimur. Ye Taimur karke naam hai jo Nepal ke liye TikTok banata hai. Dekho bhai, TikTok Nepal ke liye banate ho. Bahut hi bura nahi banate ho. Bahut acha banate ho.
1: Are you expecting, or have you had anything similar from other countries?
2: From Afghanistan, there was a really popular TikToker. Her name was Zeba Gul, and she has millions of followers. And she made two videos. She duetted with me, and they all went viral. But no one had actually made a special video from me from Afghanistan, so I'm kind of a bit sad. But chalo koi baat nahi, I still receive so much love. But I made these videos just to encourage all the friendship between Pakistan and Afghanistan. So I hope that it really helped, and not just them liking me as a TikToker, because I want them to more Pakistani people.
1: Of course. And what's next? What country's next?
2: Okay. I've started a bit of Somalia as well. And I received a good response from them too.

0: I was to make more videos, I would make more videos on probably like, you know, on maybe Turkey. I've started making some videos for Bangladesh as well.
1: আমি তোমে ভালোবাসি বাংলাদেশ, বড় লোকর বেতিল লম্বা লম্বা চুল, আমল মাথা বেঁধে দেব লাল গেন্দা ফুল, বড় লেকর বেতিল লম্বা লম্বা চুল, আমল মাথা বেঁধে দেব লাল গেন্দা ফুল, মুঝে ইসকা মতলব নহি পতা লেকিন শুকরিয়া।
0: I can't sing at all, but they are delighting.
2: I heard you singing, and I beg to differ on that. You do very good singing.
0: So yeah, they are literally like, you know, loving all my songs, and I would like to focus on India as well.
2: One day you might want to do something on cities, for example, Burton and Southampton.
0: Yes, within UK. Yes.
2: Yeah. Hint, hint.
0: I want to do basically Alam Rock in Birmingham.
2: In Birmingham,
0: it's a really Pakistani, like, you know, area.
2: Yeah. Okay. Let's move on. So, any tips for getting so many likes and followers?
0: Number one.
2: You're gonna keep that a secret.
0: No. I will actually tell them because I don't mind. I'm not kind of person who thinks, you know.
2: Well, you know, at first, when I was looking at this, and I thought, you know what, the guy has gone into business studies, information management, so he's got a lot of background knowledge on how to make it big on social media anyway. So
0: yeah,
2: is that been a factor?
0: No, it hasn't. I don't think so. It hasn't. I think the main factor was because I love acting. I love acting, so that has been a really big impact. It's mainly because I enjoy myself. I don't care about what other people think. So the best advice that I would like to give everyone is basically to be themselves and just upload anything that you love and just be yourself and have lots of, like, you know, patience. There's a lot of, like, you know, patience which is, like, you know, required on TikTok. Just be patient and be yourself, and you will receive lots of likes, inshallah.
2: Inshallah. Who's your cameraman?
0: Myself. I'm always, like, you know, looking for people who I can make, like, you know, videos with.
2: Okay. So at one point,
0: yeah,
2: you was afraid to answer phone calls.
0: Yes, I'm still. I still am. Yeah.
2: Because
0: stammer. That's my worst nightmare. Like, I mean, I'm still, like, you know, getting used to, like, you know, with like, you know, the video call. It's still much better. But answering the phone call, I mean,
2: does it, like, put you off?
0: It does. I mean, probably, like, not, maybe, like, not answering the phone might not be as bad as making a call.
2: Okay.
0: To book an appointment, like, you know, for example, is the worst ever. I can't introduce myself. I can't pronounce my name. I will literally struggle to speak up.
2: So, okay. Moving on.
0: Yeah.
2: Your next venture seems to be YouTube.
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4: Police say five men who lost their lives in a crash in Teesside may have been involved in organised crime. 12 people have now been arrested over alleged criminal activity leading up to the collision on the A66, which also killed two officers. Holly Hughes has more.
5: Nine men and three women aged between 19 and 61 have now been arrested on suspicion of offences ranging from possession of a firearm to participating in the activities of an organised crime group. It's after seven people, including two officers, were were killed in the early hours of Saturday morning when a Volkswagen going the wrong way down the road hit a police car. Cleveland police says four of the five men in the car had previous criminal convictions and were believed to be associated with another car seen ramming properties earlier that morning.
4: Former world snooker champion Graham Dott has been found guilty of sexually abusing two children. The 49-year-old subjected a primary school-aged girl and boy to multiple incidents of abuse, with the girl targeted between 1993 and 96, and the boy between 2006 and 2010. The High Court heard Dott exposed himself in front of both children, touched them inappropriately, and kissed them. Andy Burnham has pledged to continue Britain's support for Ukraine during celebrations to mark the 35th anniversary of the country's independence. He's also hit back at Moscow's claims that Britain's added fuel to the fire of the Ukraine war. Here's Minister for the Armed Forces, Louise Sunder-Jones.
6: It's hugely important. So today is the 35th anniversary of Ukraine's independence, and it's never been more important. We know with the war against the Russian aggression how hard fought freedom is. Freedom is not free, as we know.
4: And according to their statistics, a record number of teenagers began undergraduate degrees with the Open University this past academic year. Nearly 3,500 students aged 18 or 19 began an undergraduate course with them, which is up 9% on last year. That's the latest from Radio News Hub. I'm Nathan Beresford.
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10: Hello and welcome back to Drive Time. It's your first Drive Time show of the week. I'm Aaron, and how are you? I hope you're well. I hope everything has gone all right with your week. Unlike me, while I was playing cricket on Saturday, more about that later, but you may know this, our opening artist, from a song called Let Her Go, where he talks about letting someone go, of course. He since has broke up with his band, and he's back as a single artist. It's Passenger, and this is It Was Gonna Be You.

Heartfelt, emotional, and raw. Everything one might like from Passenger. That was It Was Gonna Be You, only here on Awaz FM. And welcome to Drive Time. Now, I saw a TikTok literally about 10 minutes ago by someone called Veronica Davidson, who turns out was Justin Timberlake's ex over 25 years ago. Girlfriend 25 years ago, and is now obviously his ex. And she posited, who would have thought over 25 years later of Justin Timberlake being my ex? I would still be hearing his song in the convenience store. And I can't imagine that. Firstly, I can't imagine an ex being more successful than me, but maybe that's a me problem. But what I can't imagine is going into a shop and then having a reminder of an ex while you're trying to just buy some eggs. Justin Timberlake, though, was in NSYNC, and I quite like this, so bye-bye-bye.

0: Bubba by NSYNC, and why not have a bit Bollywood?
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2: Yeah. Yeah. You already know what it is. 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

0: तो सारा मेरा उप्स।
1: 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Oh, yes.
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7: Okay then, so I guess you want to hear this cricketing story. On Saturday, I was playing down at the sports centre against a team called Tuskers. Now, shall we say their bowler that was bowling my first ball to me was a bit pacey. Most people, when they start bowling in a cricket match, is just a little like outside off delivery, nothing too special, just get used to it. Not this guy. Go straight for a toe-crunching Yorker. And as I come in at number 10, which is second from last, I'm not adept with batting. So this toe-crunching Yorker does crunch my toe. So I'm sitting here in sandals, and that is because my toe still hurts, and it's about 48 hours after. This guy has left me with a bruise on my little toe, and suffice to say it hurts. Rita Ora, please cheer me up.

0: Let you love me, Rita Ora there. I do like a bit of Rita Ora. Obviously, aside from some other stuff. Traffic and Travel.
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0: Okay, we'll start with the roads, as we often do on the M27. Some disruption between on the M27 going towards Cadnam, between the top of the M271 at Nursling and through to Hill Street. Otherwise, on the M27, you are looking all right and nothing to concern anyone before you get to Portsmouth. On the M3, a little bit of disruption going up through Compton and Shawford, and then the Winnow interchange is its usual lovely, lovely, lovely, lovely self. On the M271, you seem absolutely fine in both directions. Inner City Southampton now and Redbridge flyover, Millbrook Road West, going in towards Totten, is a bit of a long delay, as is often right at this time. Spotty delay through Nursling, Maybush, Rumsey Road, Shirley Road, Regent's Park, areas of Shirley. The areas around Central Station don't look too bad. Still quite busy in density, not so much in length of traffic jams. Ocean Village, Solent Sky doesn't look too bad. Itchen Bridge is fine. Leading up to Northern Bridge and areas around St Mary's Stadium, quite congested, not too bad, I wouldn't have said. And Bevoir Valley doesn't look too bad. Centre of Portswood a bit congested, and so with Swaveling. Top of Southampton Common, University of Southampton Highfield Campus, Winchester Road, and that top bit of Bassett doesn't look too bad. Probably will get worse before it clears completely. Let's have a look at the live departures at Southampton Central and inform you of any delays. The 16:15 expected 16:21 to Manchester Piccadilly is your only delay worth and the 16:37 expected 16:46 to Salisbury is also delayed. Those are only two delays. Everything seems fine on the flights and the ferries, which means we can go to the weather.
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0: This evening and tonight, a dry and fine evening for all, with plenty of evening sunshine to come, then dry overnight with light to moderate easterly winds. Not quite as chilly as recent nights, minimum temperature of 15 degrees. On Tuesday, another dry and bright day with lengthy sunny spells, light to moderate easterly winds throughout, leading to a cooler feel around the coast, but turning increasingly humid, maximum temperature of 25 degrees. And your outlook for Wednesday to Friday, low pressure moving in from the south. West will bring an unsettled period with heavy downpours and thunderstorms likely each day, turning increasingly humid with temperatures staying a little above average. And that is your traffic and travel bulletin, the first one of the show, and the first time on the show we are going to play Beyonce.

0: Beyonce, Jay-Z, Crazy in Love. Do like that song. Now, the quality of songs in movies can make or break them. From the Bee Gees in Saturday Night Fever to Irene Cara in Flashdance and even the odder songs with Coolio in Dangerous Minds. Music and film have always been entwined, and there are so many great movie tracks. And I'm joined now by Ashley, who is going to be presenting our reinvented Behind the Mic sports show that's on roughly before me, I think, from 1 p.m. Every Monday, hopefully, for the foreseeable. Hello, Ashley.
1: Hello. Well, thanks for having me on the show here today. It's great to be here. I'm enjoying it. Enjoying being here at the moment.
0: Doesn't sound like a hostage negotiation at all, does it? So, your favourite movie song?
1: Oh, there's so many. There are so many to pick from and so many to choose. But I have a few that stands out from listening to the show here already today. Obviously, Bye Bye Bye by NSYNC. I just inspired it with Deadpool and Wolverine. But there are a few other than that. We can't go wrong with, say, Titanic's iconic theme, Celine Dion, My Heart Will Go On. That's just one of them as well.
0: We do like Celine Dion on this show. I found an interview and clipped it up, and the way she speaks about how that the song came to be is brilliant. But so, what would you say is your most iconic song in cinema?
1: Ah, most iconic song in cinema. It's a really hard one to really place down. I don't know. There's so many. It depends on who you talk to. What would you say is yours to go to?
0: Well, you know, you led on to that quite well. So, firstly, listeners, if you have a favourite song from cinema history, be that like 1920s, because I'm sure there was some that you could pick out, be that to right now, please do get in touch on the WhatsApp number at 07 84 691 440. And if you had to ask me, Ashley, I think there's only one song that I can do. From Mamma Mia, Here We Go Again, Fernando, sung by Cher. Because you got to love a bit of Cher, whoever you are.

I walked down the street upon coming here and someone stopped me just outside the studio and said, hey, aren't you going to into that studio, into the AWAS studio that's in the unit in the Unity 12 building? And they said, and I said, yeah, I am. Why? And they said, aren't you the guy who does the Monday Drive Time show? And I said, yes, I am. And they said, what's coming up on AWAS FM this week? And I said, this.

0: Hello, you beautiful people. My name's Sunny. I host the Devil Rises show every Saturday from 2 to 4, only on the Waz FM 99.8. 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
2: Hello, friends. My name is Rahi Baines, and I've come to remind you to listen to my radio show, Kinare Kinare, every Tuesday between 11 a.m. and 1 p.m. As usual, there is loads of music, musti and manoranjan for you. 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So see you next Tuesday between 11 a.m. and 1 p.m. here on Awaz FM.
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an actress has made waves by turning up to a film premiere wearing barefoot sandals. Margaret Qualley, the star of Once Upon a Time in Hollywood, walked the white carpet at the premiere sporting the black Chanel footwear. The footwear was literally, though, just a heel covering. Nothing on the toes. If this is the latest fashion trend, we are doomed. Who wants just a heel covering? Do you reckon that I'm going to go into a shoe shop in a couple of years' time and it will just be all heel coverings? We'll just do all heel coverings. That will be like just a little covering on the for the heel. The toes are the most exposed part of the foot, the most delicate part of the feet. Why would you just have a heel covering? I don't get it. It'd be like, you know, cutting off your toe covering just to save weight or something. Honestly, I think fashion can do better.

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So this one's for you, Mum, chasing the sun.

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4: Animals can't speak to drivers, but if they could, they would be asking us, telling us by the sounds of it, to put our litter and fruit waste in the bin. 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No wonder they sound miffed. So let's lend them a paw. Let's take our rubbish with us and bin it properly. National Highways. And what's that? They said thanks very much.
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0: Lovely. Right, M27 we'll start with. So the top of the M271 on the M27, at the top of the M271 near Nursling, there is a long delay between Nursling and Hour. That's stretched out a bit now, that delay. So I would probably avoid getting on the M271 and probably try coming on going through Calmore and up to the junction with Owen, get on the M27 that way if you're heading towards Cadnam, Upper Canterton, Stony Cross, etc. Upper Canterton and Stony Cross, by the way, have a few delays in them, so try and avoid that. Other side of the M27, you are golden until you reach Portsmouth. But that's just rush hour traffic in Portsmouth, nothing to be aware of, really. M3 now, Albrook North Boyat, a couple of spotty delays on both carriageways there. Compton Shawford on the carriageway coming into Southampton, and then quite a long delay leading up to the Winnow Interchange and past the Winnow Interchange at Headbourne-Worthy too. Inner City Southampton, both sides of the M271, by the way, are backed up to about half of the carriageway. Probably something you should try and avoid, but don't worry if you can't, that will clear and you'll be on your way very, very shortly. Inner City Southampton now, spotted delay through Nursling, Maybush, Rumsey Road, Shirley Road, Shirley, Regent's Park, Millbrook and the Western Docks areas of Southampton. Centre of Swathling is not congested, just on the outskirts. You're getting a bit of congestion, shouldn't be anything too bad though. Portswood, centre of Portswood does look quite bad, probably just weighted traffic will clear quite quickly, probably around 6 o'clock. Bethel Valley doesn't seem too bad. Areas around St Mary's Stadium aren't too bad as well, that's pretty much all clear. Ocean Village and Solent Sky areas of Southampton are a bit congested, probably their usual busy self, and areas around the central station, usual busy self as well. Top of Southampton Common, University of Southampton, Southampton Highfield Campus, Winchester Road and Bassett. Doesn't seem too bad right about now. My guess is probably that will get worse, so be prepared for that to get worse. Let's have a look at the latest on the trains.
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0: Network-wide notification for your trains running between Birmingham and Birmingham International and Coventry may be cancelled, delayed by up to 30 minutes or revised. And now your delayed departures at Southampton Central. The 1649 expected 1653 to Bournemouth is delayed. The 1652 expected 1655 to Basingstoke is delayed. The 1653 expected 1657 to Weymouth is delayed. The 1656 expected 1659 to Poole is delayed. And the 1700 expected 1701 to London Waterloo is delayed. The 1711 expected 1715 to Cardiff Central is delayed. And those are all your traffic and your trains updates. Everything seems fine on the flights and the ferries, which means we can go to the weather.
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0: A dry and fine evening for all tonight with plenty of evening sunshine to come, then dry overnight with light to moderate easterly winds. Not quite as chilly as recent nights. Minimum temperature of 15 degrees Celsius. On Tuesday, another dry and bright day with lengthy sunny spells, light to moderate easterly winds throughout, leading to a cooler fall feel around the coast, but turning increasingly humid, maximum temperature of 25 degrees. Your outlook for Wednesday to Friday now, and low pressure moving in from the southwest will bring an unsettled period, with heavy downpours and thunderstorms likely each day, turning increasingly humid with temperatures staying a little above average. And that is your traffic and travel report, delivered brilliantly by me. New song by DJ Marrow, Leather and Light, and this is Up.

It's nearly time to end this first part of the show. So coming up in the second part, we have a big giraffe. We have bad brand tie-ins and owl rescue. So to bring you up to the news, legends are made. Sam Timms.

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1: Andy Burnham has urged Ukraine's allies to send more interceptor missiles to Kyiv.
2: It needs more support, but obviously we are, as a coalition, there to provide that support when Ukraine needs it. So that will be a main topic of the conversation today.
1: Ukrainian President Volodymyr Zelensky has repeatedly pleaded for more of them in recent months as Kyiv's stocks have diminished, with supplies being diverted to the Middle East since the outbreak of the war with Iran. Meanwhile, Russia has sought to capitalise on the shortage by stepping up its strikes, killing at least 23 people and wounding more than 100 in the past 3 days. More than £500,000 has been raised for the families of two police officers killed in a dual carriageway crash. Matthew Blades and Tom Clough were killed when their vehicle was hit by a car driving the wrong way on the A66 near Middlesbrough. The five men in the other vehicle also died, and 12 people have now been arrested in connection with the incident. Workplace issues like rudeness and lying about illness might not need to be escalated to be resolved. That's the advice from Conciliation Service ACAS. Here's their spokesperson, Kevin Rowan.
3: It's really in employers' interest to do this because it's such a costly experience to go through these formal processes. So I think, first of all, we want to make sure we're supporting them to have very clear, fair and transparent procedures in place, but also talk to them about what skills managers need.
1: Rail passengers in Essex and London may face longer journeys over the coming weeks because of track issues caused by drought and hot weather. Network Rail says that from Tuesday, amended timetables are being introduced on the C2C route between Essex and London and some Greater Anglia services in Essex following a summer of record-breaking heatwaves. And the Netherlands has pulled out of the Eurovision Song Contest for the second year in a row. Dutch public service broadcaster Avrotros says the event can no longer be considered neutral, with a participating country still involved in large-scale military conflict. Eurovision announced earlier this month that winners will be ineligible to host the contest if they're involved in armed conflict. That's the latest from Radio News Hub. I'm Nathan Beresford.
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8: Yes, it is. Hello and welcome back to the second hour of drive time here on a WAV on Monday the 24th of August. Hope you are well. Hope you enjoyed the first hour and hope you didn't find the first hour, I don't know, anything bad. I hope it was all good. I hope you enjoyed it fully and to the best of your ability. Now, a staple on Drive Time is to have a song by David Guetta, because he's done collaborations with so many different people. And when he did a collaboration with Ray, I don't think anyone really knew who she was. This is Stay, Don't Go Away.

0: need you to
1: stay. Cornish landmark Julian the Giraffe, who lost his head after vandals beheaded the sculpture during a night out, is to be restored after the vandals confessed. The 8-foot garden sculpture made by Valerie Boakes and her late husband came a cropper when last Saturday members of a sports club left the pub and decided Julian should come with them. Sadly, the plan failed, and while attempting to move Julian, his face snapped from his neck. The manager of the culprits club has called Mrs. Boakes and offered to reimburse for the cost of Julian's rejuvenation. I wish I could say I was surprised that members of a sports club were drunk and did that. But then again, I'm a member of a cricket club, and I'm not surprised if any of my teammates did that. Like, really, not surprised at all. I expect it.

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2: 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You should be able to trust the ads you hear, whether you love them or hate them. So we're keeping our ears open because every little helps. The ASA, keeping ads legal, decent, honest and truthful. Oh, yes.
3: Now, I'm not averse to a brand tie-in, but sometimes it does go a bit too far. World of Sweets has launched a licensed range of The Traitors-inspired sweets. Heading up the collection is a roulette wheel jelly bean game that tests players' quote loyalty and poker faces. Participants spin a wheel to face a mix of 12 flavours, half of which are your standard fruit-inspired flavours, and half are traitorous, with flavours such as chilli, beef stew, soap and cabbage. And you're meant to bet on what the player has eaten with chocolate coins. It might be fun for 13-year-olds, less fun and novel for 18. You know, 18 plus. You know, the people that actually watch Traitors. Unless you've been off the chocolate coins and do a dare. Or, you know, something a bit more novel than I'm going to play a jelly bean game and bet with chocolate coins. I mean, who do they think watches the Traitors?

0: That was Jalla, the Arabic remix with Antigone and Khalid. Traffic and travel now.
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0: Okay, if we look at the roads first, we can see that on the M27, that delay between Nursling and Hour still remains at the top of the top bit near Nursling of the M271 and onwards through to Hour. Best probably route around that is to go through Cowmore and join at the Hour junction through via Salisbury Road. Elsewhere on the M27, you are absolutely fine until Portsmouth, which is all very well. On the M3, it's all clear until you get to the Winnall interchange and the Headbourne-worthy shenanigans as per usual. The M271 now, and on the side coming from Nursling into Millbrook, that's not very delayed at all. It's just that little spur by Millbrook. Nothing to concern yourself with. You should be absolutely all right. However, on the other side of the M271, the side coming into Nursling and onto the M27, there is quite a long delay of about just over half of the carriageway, probably about three quarters. So I'd probably try and avoid that if you're at all time conscious this evening. Inner City, Southampton now, and spotted delay through Nursling, Maybush, Shirley, Romsey Road, Regent's Park, Millbrook and the Western Docks area. That chaos on the Bredbridge flyover that I mentioned at the top of the show has cleared now. Top of Southampton Common, University of Southampton, Highfield Campus, Winchester Road and Bassett. That hasn't really moved. It's staying about the same density of traffic, so I think you're probably all right to use that. It hasn't got any worse or better, so it stayed about the same. Northern Bridge and areas around St Mary's Stadium doesn't look too bad. Just a bit of trouble on the exit of Northern Bridge and leading up to it as well as you round St Mary's Stadium. Solent Village, Ocean Village and Solent Sky, usual busy self, and areas around St Mary, the Central Station, don't look too bad at all. Itchen Bridge looks fine. Swaveling pretty much all fine. Portswood a little bit congested and Bevoir Valley congested as well. Let's have a look at the trains.
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0: Network one notification for you. Trains running between Birmingham International and Coventry may be cancelled, delayed by up to 40 minutes or revised. Delayed departures now from Southampton Central. The 1715 departed just now to Manchester Piccadilly has just departed. The 1720 expected 1721 service to Brighton is delayed. The 1736 expected 1738 to Romsey is delayed. The 1737 expected 1741 to Salisbury is delayed. And the 1749 expected 1808 to Bournemouth is delayed. Everything seems fine on the flights and the ferries. Let's have a look at the weather.
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0: A dry and fine evening for all with plenty of evening sunshine to come. Then dry overnight with light to moderate easterly winds. Not quite as chilly as recent nights tonight. A minimum temperature of 15 degrees. On Tuesday, another dry and bright day with lengthy sunny spells. Light to moderate easterly winds throughout, leading to a cooler feel around the coast, but turning increasingly humid. Maximum temperature of 25 degrees. Our look for Wednesday to Friday, low pressure moving in from the southwest will bring an unsettled period with heavy downpours and thunderstorms likely each day, turning increasingly humid with temperatures staying a little above average. And that is your traffic and travel bulletin, courtesy of me. Wake me up, Avicii, to bring you into the next part of the show.

0: Shoppers will have to get used to buying wonky veg due to the summer drought, experts have warned. There will also be shortages on supermarket shelves after the UK recorded one of the hottest summers on record. Matthew Goddard, Professor of Evolutionary Biology at Lincoln University, said that both shoppers and supermarkets will need to accept smaller and more misshapen veg, adding, "We can't afford to be picky or choosy." Meanwhile, fresh food editor at the grocer Grace Duncan said the conditions would lead to some shortages on the shelves, adding, "If there is less availability, prices will have to go up." Now, I was in a shop the other day and someone came up to me, said, "Are you the guy who does drive time on a Monday? I've been trying to find them." And I said, "Yes, what do you want to know?" And they said, "What's coming up on WAZ FM this week?" I said this.
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2: 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Русская душа, Saturday, 4 p.m. See you then.
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0: And also coming up on Drive Time throughout the week, obviously on Monday, you have me. Hi. On Tuesday, you have Shehab. Then on Wednesday, it's Steve. Then Thursday, in the hot seat, Richard. And then on Friday, as you've just heard, Alex. Now, our next song is Running by Jessie Ware. And this has probably one of the best videos of the 2010s attached to it. If you have a sec when you get home, go have a look. It's brilliant. Running, Jessie Ware. She's in like sparkly dresses in gold embroidered rooms. Oh my God!

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An artist of the decade, not the artist. I'm not sure who I'd choose as the artist, but she's in the running. Heart Attack. Cutting all the fences up, 'cause I don't wanna fall in love.

0: types of drive you can have on the motorway. One that feels like this.
1: Or one that feels...
0: like this. The difference is just a few little changes, like giving more space to the car in front or not hogging the middle lane. Because being a little more considerate on the road actually reduces congestion and collisions, which transforms everyone's journey. So we all feel a little less and a lot more national highways. Oh. Animals can't speak to drivers, but if they could, they would be asking us, telling us by the sounds of it, to put our litter and fruit waste in the bin. Because roadside litter kills an estimated 3 million animals every year. No wonder they sound miffed. So let's lend them a paw. Let's take our rubbish with us and bin it properly. National Highways. And what's that? They said thanks very much.
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3: Right. Hope you've enjoyed the show. Not nearly time to end yet, but I just wanted to say hope you enjoyed the show. Because it felt a bit different today. Felt a little different. Maybe it's because I actually got someone with me who's asking me questions during all the songs. I mean, I don't mind it, but, you know, it feels a bit different. Feels a bit, you know, shaky. Yeah, he's waving at me now. Roars, Lord. I've never seen a dog.

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0: And we start on the road, and we can see that the top of the M271 is the M271 is fine, apart from the very top if you're going onto the motorway at the Nursling end. Just a tiny little delay that which should clear very quickly, should be absolutely fine. On the M27, just above that, just above the entrance of from the M271 at Nursling, there's that still the remains of that delay from that was from Nursling to Hour. It's now turned right back to quite a fair chunk before Hill Street, so you should be completely fine on the M27, because otherwise you're fine, except for a little disruption as you round the airport on the carriageway closest to the runway and the airport. There is a disruption of about just starting at the entrance from Southampton Road to the motorway just before Allington Lane and that and the bridge with Allington Lane. Inner city Southampton now, because we're all fine on the M3. Yeah, spotted delays throughout Nursling, Maybush, Romsey Road, Shirley Road, Regent's Park and Shirley, Millbrook Western Docks as well. No real red sections of traffic there, so I think you should be fine on that sort of eastern, the western side of Southampton. However, moving into town now, Ocean Village, Solent Sky area is usual busy self. Central Station areas look quite busy. St Mary Stadium in the area surrounding that don't look too bad whatsoever. Just a little bit of trouble at the end of Northern Bridge near Beulah Road. And the Avenue, a couple of spotted delays on there. Same with Bevoir Valley. Centre of Portswood doesn't look too bad. And Centre of Swathing is just as fine as it has been all evening. Top of Southampton Common, University of Southampton Highfield Campus, Winchester Road and Bassett. Doesn't look too bad. I'd say that's pretty much A-OK. Nothing to be too concerned about there. Little bit of disruption. Probably will be in it, but it shouldn't be too bad. And finally, on the roads leading up to the Itchen Bridge and on the Wolston end seem quite congested right about now. Let's have a look at the trains.
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0: Network-wide notification for you. Trains running between Birmingham International and Coventry may be delayed, cancelled or revised. Delayed departures now from Southampton Central. The 6 to 1749, expected 1812 to Brockenhurst is delayed because of a broken rail. Basingstoke, the 1752 service expected now 1754. 1755 expected 1756 to Weymouth is also delayed, and those are all your delayed services from Southampton Central. Everything seems fine on the flights and the ferries. Let's now have a look at the weather.
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0: This evening and tonight, a dry and fine evening for all, with plenty of evening sunshine to come, then dry overnight with light to moderate easterly winds. Not quite as chilly as recent nights, minimum temperature of 15 degrees. On Tuesday, another dry and bright day with lengthy sunny spells, light to moderate easterly winds throughout, leading to a cooler feel around the coast, but turning increasingly humid, maximum temperature of 25 degrees. And your outlook for Wednesday to Friday, low pressure moving in from the southwest will bring an unsettled period with heavy downpours and thunderstorms likely each day, turning increasingly humid with temperatures staying a little above average. Good news on the weather front, finally we'll be getting some rain. Another good news is, well, we should all live while we're young. There we are, live while we're young, One Direction.

0: Okay, that was Live While We're Young 1D there. And it has just come to my attention that it's about time to end the show, which is a depressing thing because we've had fun, haven't we, Ashley?
1: Yeah, I agree. It's been a lot of fun here today. I've just had a lot of fun really just getting to grips with everything and really being in and amongst it. So yeah, looking forward to the show next week.
0: Hopefully the show is good. I will most certainly be listening. why am I saying viewers on the radio? I don't know. Anyway, right. So goodbye.
1: Goodbye for me.
0: Right. So what have we learned today? Well, I didn't have time to tell you about an owl that was rescued by the army, but I can do that next week. So we haven't really learned anything of substance today, apart from this. Thank you so much for listening to the show. You are the most amazing band of listeners I could ever ask for. And I leave you with this. Don't hold your breath. Nicole Scherzinger, I love you all and goodbye.

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2: ki Urdu News ke saath main hu Mukarram Abbas. Sabse pehle aaj ki headlines par ek nazar. 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
1: For Ukraine during celebrations to mark the 35th anniversary of the country's independence. Chairing his first meeting of the Coalition of the Willing, he urged Ukraine's allies to send more interceptor missiles to Kyiv. Mr. Burnham says countries must come together to send a message to Vladimir Putin.
2: We should now also be clear on how this war will end. No doubt we will continue to hear desperate claims from Russia that their victory is inevitable and that they will escalate if Ukraine does not negotiate on their terms. We should expose this false narrative.
1: More than £500,000 has been raised for the families of two police officers killed in a dual carriageway crash. Matthew Blades and Tom Clough were killed when their vehicle was hit by a car driving the wrong way on the A66 near Middlesbrough. And drivers are being told to expect a frantic Friday. The RAC says it estimates 20 million trips will be made by car between Friday and Bank Holiday Monday. That's the latest from Radio News Hub. I'm Nathan Beresford.
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But anyways, Daho Kadu was so tricky. No, Biahum, the Dupa, Doki Munson Shuel, anyways, so we've been requested of Dahina Marke. The OGM, anyways, I'll see the other for behind the WhatsApp number that comes if it were at the Salor Spag, the Hayo Salor Salor Sifer, that has been the WhatsApp number. The other for behind is YM0778461440. And the Sukhini, we are released the Arita Biano MZM Zermina, or Tasso Auri the Khaibar Awaz, the Pukto program, the Pawaz Radio Ki 99.8 FM. Our zoos among much of the children to that sort of like the Puha Wakhti Payat Kama, the Yosuluso Kalamach kitchen, the Azade Rosma, Mafiko Rosen Tasulag, the Yosuluso Kalanoch, Yosu Kalam Shata Bozama, but the Chidemuk question on Randi or figure come to like Nevino is under it. So I will request that the Taj Halim Roach the request Halimat, there is a Stalin Kilakama to the Chedi Dagada Yadaka. And we have Guru Che Road Me Chisha Rali Gali Dilta. 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

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I am Nashnas, Ustad Nashnas, your legend. 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

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Okay, anyways. So this is the request at the rafta. The request are legal the Nurullah to the Mariam Rush Yurish. 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
1: Twelve people have been arrested in connection with the crash that killed two police officers on the A66 on Saturday. It happened when their vehicle was struck by a car driving the wrong way on the dual carriageway near Middlesbrough. The MP for Redcar, Anna Turley, says local governments must work to protect their residents.
2: We have to come together now as a community to look at the challenges we face here, and that's for the police, but it's for all the community, it's for all of our partner agencies, it's for us as politicians to come together and say what can we do more to help people feel safe and secure in communities like this.
1: Former world snooker champion Graham Dott has been found guilty of sexually abusing two children. The High Court heard Dott exposed himself in front of two primary school-aged children years apart and touched them inappropriately and kissed them. Rail passengers in Essex and London may face longer journeys over the coming week because of track issues caused by drought and hot weather. Network Rail says that from Tuesday, amended timetables are being introduced on the C2C route, as well as some Greater Anglia services. That's the latest from Radio News Hub. I'm Nathan Beresford.
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0: Hello, my name is Hira Singh, and I have my son's birthday today, and I for my son his song for Nusrat Fateh Ali Khan, Mahi Ve Tenu Yaad Kara, Mahi Ve Tenu Yaad Kara, Nusrat Fateh Ali Khan Sahab. 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

0: In Britain today, we all know that many, many people are trapped behind the wheel of a car. We ask which is the best way to reach them. Let's see the figures. Look at that, an enormous 14 million of them are listening to commercial radio. By contrast, only 300 are reading their newspapers whilst at the wheel, all of them cabbies. Overwhelming evidence that for the motorist, radio is the route that's right.
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3: The ASA regulates UK ads across all media, including radio, to make sure they stick to the rules. Simples. You should be able to trust the ads you hear, whether you love them or hate them. So we're keeping our ears open because every little helps. The ASA, keeping ads legal, decent, honest, and truthful. Oh, yes.
4: There are two types of drive you can have on the motorway. One that feels like this. Or one that feels... like this. The difference is just a few little changes, like giving more space to the car in front or not hogging the middle lane. Because being a little more considerate on the road actually reduces congestion and collisions, which transforms everyone's journey. So we all feel a little less and a lot more National Highways.
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3: Oh. Animals can't speak to drivers. But if they could, they would be asking us, telling us by the sounds of it, to put our litter and fruit waste in the bin. Because roadside litter kills an estimated 3 million animals every year. No wonder they sound miffed. So let's lend them a paw. Let's take our rubbish with us and bin it properly. National Highways. And what's that? They said thanks very much.
4: Exciting!
5: Remembering how to prepare for a road trip is as easy as spelling it. T is for top up, like fuel, oil and screen wash. R is for rest, taking a break every 2 hours. I is for inspect, like your tyre pressure and tread. P is for prepare, being prepared for any weather. T-R-I-P. Remember that, and you're ready for a safe trip.
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8: You guys are awesome. The ASA regulates UK ads across all media, including radio, to make sure they stick to the rules. Simples. You should be able to trust the ads you hear, whether you love them or hate them. So we're keeping our ears open because every little helps. The ASA, keeping ads legal, decent, honest and truthful. Oh yes.
9: There are two types of drive you can have on the motorway. One that feels like this. Or one that feels like this. The difference is just a few little changes, like giving more space to the car in front or not hogging the middle lane. Because being a little more considerate on the road actually reduces congestion and collisions, which transforms everyone's journey. So we all feel a little less and a lot more national highways. Animals can't speak to drivers, but if they could, they would be asking us, telling us by the sounds of it, to put our litter and fruit waste in the bin. Because roadside litter kills an estimated 3 million animals every year. No wonder they sound miffed. So let's lend them a paw. Let's take our rubbish with us and bin it properly. National Highways. And what's that? They said thanks very much.
10: Couple of mates. Oh,
11: shall we do some adverts and then come back?
10: Yeah.
11: Yeah, right, so...
10: Cut me off there, didn't he?

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6: 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Yeah. But who's that? 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
3: There are two types of drive you can have on the motorway. One that feels like this. Or one that feels... like this. The difference is just a few little changes. Like giving more space to the car in front or not hogging the middle lane. Because being a little more considerate on the road actually reduces congestion and collisions, which transforms everyone's journey. So we all feel a little less and a lot more national highways. Oh. Animals can't speak to drivers. But if they could, they would be asking us, telling us by the sounds of it, to put our litter and fruit waste in the bin. Because roadside litter kills an estimated 3 million animals every year. No wonder they sound miffed. So let's lend them a paw. Let's take our rubbish with us and bin it properly. National Highways. And what's that? They said thanks very much.
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5: Remembering how to prepare for a road trip is as easy as spelling it. 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

0: In Britain today, we all know that many, many people are trapped behind the wheel of a car. We ask which is the best way to reach them. 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Overwhelming evidence that for the motorist, radio is the route that's right.
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3: The ASA regulates UK ads across all media, including radio, to make sure they stick to the rules. Simples. You should be able to trust the ads you hear, whether you love them or hate them. So we're keeping our ears open because every little helps. The ASA, keeping ads legal, decent, honest, and truthful. Oh, yes.
4: There are two types of drive you can have on the motorway. One that feels like this. Or one that feels... like this. The difference is just a few little changes. Like giving more space to the car in front, or not hogging the middle lane. Because being a little more considerate on the road actually reduces congestion and collisions, which transforms everyone's journey. So we all feel a little less and a lot more. National Highways.

Assalamu alaikum gram auridun ko khwaish control rog ase jore ase tak rase ta zaste zem zarmina aur mara ore tasl par pukto program da khaybar awaz tasu kawal shay insa shamil shay har dushanba 7 baje da maqam that's every monday 7 pm only on awaz

0: I've still haven't figured out that, so I still can't get to the adverts, so I'm not really sure.
1: We got enough adverts, have we?
0: I'm supposed to, but
1: yeah.
0: All I keep doing is that I just keep getting...
1: Oh, you're still getting that?
0: Still getting that.
1: Still getting the Pakistan pop.
0: This is... Genre, India, Gina Haitath Hokdal. It's come out in 2014. Title is Utti Dil Mine. So, yeah, it's the greatest hits of Indian pop list of 2014. So,
1: 2014, what a great year for Indian pop.
0: I know, it's up there. You
1: yeah.
0: Know. It was really good. What was your favourite from that year?
1: my favourite was Jai Ho.
0: Oh,
1: Jai Ho. From Slumdog.
2: Oh. Animals can't speak to drivers. But if they could, they would be asking us, telling us by the sounds of it, to put our litter and fruit waste in the bin. Because roadside litter kills an estimated 3 million animals every year. No wonder they sound miffed. So let's lend them a paw. Let's take our rubbish with us and bin it properly. National Highways. And what's that? They said thanks very much.
3: Exciting!
4: Remembering how to prepare for a road trip is as easy as spelling it. T is for top up, like fuel, oil and screen wash. R is for rest, taking a break every 2 hours. I is for inspect, like your tyre pressure and tread. P is for prepare, being prepared for any weather. T-R-I-P. Remember that, and you're ready for a safe trip.
2: Are we ready?
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5: अपने कारोबार को कामयाबी की बुलंदियों पर ले जाने के लिए एडवर्टाइज कीजिए आप अपने आवाज एफएम पर लाइव नशरियात के अलावा आवाज सुना जा रहा है इंटरनेट पर दुनिया भर में स्पॉन्सर कीजिए अजान या फिर रंगारंग पंजाबी उर्दू पश्तो या हिंदी प्रोग्राम्स आवाज रेडियो पर और पहुंचाइए दुनिया के कोने-कोने में आप अपनी आवाज आवाज एफएम के साथ
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1: The ASA regulates UK ads across all media, including radio, to make sure they stick to the rules. Simples. You should be able to trust the ads you hear, whether you love them or hate them. So we're keeping our ears open because every little helps. The ASA, keeping ads legal, decent, honest, and truthful. Oh, yes.
2: There are two types of drive you can have on the motorway. One that feels like this. Or one that feels... like this. The difference is just a few little changes, like giving more space to the car in front or not hogging the middle lane. Because being a little more considerate on the road actually reduces congestion and collisions, which transforms everyone's journey. So we all feel a little less and a lot more national highways. Animals can't speak to drivers, but if they could, they would be asking us, telling us by the sounds of it, to put our litter and fruit waste in the bin. Because roadside litter kills an estimated 3 million animals every year. No wonder they sound miffed. So let's lend them a paw. Let's take our rubbish with us and bin it properly. National Highways. And what's that? They said thanks very much.
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7: You see there was two adverts there that are labelled up. Let's have a look. Government ad. And this has come on. We've got four of them now. That must be updated by the big boss. I wonder if we've got to do government ads to appease the government to keep Ali out of prison.

to do. 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Ajana raja do na do na do do.

0: In the meantime, we need Simon's assistant to put the sliders down to shut me up. So I'm going to...
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0: I know. How do we get Finnish listeners?
1: There are two types of drive you can have on the motorway. One that feels like this. Or one that feels... like this. The difference is just a few little changes. Like giving more space to the car in front or not hogging the middle lane. Because being a little more considerate on the road actually reduces congestion and collisions, which transforms everyone's journey. So we all feel a little less and a lot more national highways. Animals can't speak to drivers. But if they could, they would be asking us, telling us by the sounds of it, to put our litter and fruit waste in the bin. Because roadside litter kills an estimated 3 million animals every year. No wonder they sound miffed. So let's lend them a paw. Let's take our rubbish with us and bin it properly. National Highways. And what's that? They said thanks very much.
2: Exciting!
3: Remembering how to prepare for a road trip is as easy as spelling it. T is for top up, like fuel, oil and screen wash. R is for rest, taking a break every 2 hours. I is for inspect, like your tyre pressure and tread. P is for prepare, being prepared for any weather. T-R-I-P. Remember that, and you're ready for a safe trip.
1: Are we ready?
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0: How do you say it? A was or a was?
1: 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You do? Oh, that's good, because it's a kind of mythical creature with large paws and a lot of fur. And apparently it gets its name from being half a grizzly bear and half a buffalo.
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1: In Britain today, we all know that many, many people are trapped behind the wheel of a car. 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
4: 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Simples. You should be able to trust the ads you hear, whether you love them or hate them. 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The ASA, keeping ads legal, decent, honest, and truthful. Oh, yes.
5: There are two types of drive you can have on the motorway. One that feels like this. Or one that feels... like this. The difference is just a few little changes. Like giving more space to the car in front or not hogging the middle lane. Because being a little more considerate on the road actually reduces congestion and collisions, which transforms everyone's journey. So we all feel a little less and a lot more national highways.
6: The technical issues is me. Any issues we have technically is always me. I'm the man who has to press the buttons.

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1: This is Ross and Arlo. We're loving all the tunes in the car. We've just come back from Southampton Hospital, where they fixed Arlo's arm in the hospital there. And we'd like you to play a tune for everyone else recovering with the great teams there. Keep up the amazing tunes.
2: Animals can't speak to drivers. But if they could, they would be asking us, telling us by the sounds of it, to put our litter and fruit waste in the bin. Because roadside litter kills an estimated 3 million animals every year. No wonder they sound miffed. So let's lend them a paw. Let's take our rubbish with us and bin it properly. National Highways. And what's that? They said thanks very much.
3: Exciting!
4: Remembering how to prepare for a road trip is as easy as spelling it. T is for top up, like fuel, oil and screen wash. 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I is for inspect, like your tyre pressure and tread. 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T-R-I-P. Remember that, and you're ready for a safe trip.
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5: अपने कारोबार को कामयाबी की बुलंदियों पर ले जाने के लिए एडवर्टाइज कीजिए आप अपने आवाज एफएम पर लाइव नशरियात के अलावा आवाज सुना जा रहा है इंटरनेट पर दुनिया भर में स्पॉन्सर कीजिए अजान या फिर रंगारंग पंजाबी उर्दू पश्तो या हिंदी प्रोग्राम्स आवाज रेडियो पर और पहुंचाइए दुनिया के कोने कोने में आप अपनी आवाज आवाज एफएम के साथ
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6: Well, couple of mates.
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1: 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Simples. You should be able to trust the ads you hear, whether you love them or hate them. So we're keeping our ears open because every little helps. The ASA, keeping ads legal, decent, honest, and truthful. Oh, yes.
2: There are two types of drive you can have on the motorway. One that feels like this. Or one that feels... like this. The difference is just a few little changes. Like giving more space to the car in front or not hogging the middle lane. Because being a little more considerate on the road actually reduces congestion and collisions, which transforms everyone's journey. So we all feel a little less and a lot more national highways. Animals can't speak to drivers, but if they could, they would be asking us, telling us by the sounds of it, to put our litter and fruit waste in the bin. Because roadside litter kills an estimated 3 million animals every year. No wonder they sound miffed. So let's lend them a paw. Let's take our rubbish with us and bin it properly. National Highways. And what's that? They said thanks
3: I'm
2: very much.
3: I'm going to show you the message again. And you can't see. If you can't do my birthday, you will get a surprise.

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2: Remembering how to prepare for a road trip is as easy as spelling it. T is for top up, like fuel, oil, and screen wash. R is for rest, taking a break every 2 hours. I is for inspect, like your tire pressure and tread. P is for prepare, being prepared for any weather. T-R-I-P. Remember that, and you're ready for a safe trip.
3: Are we ready?
2: Yes, Mum.
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5: 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The ASA, keeping ads legal, decent, honest, and truthful. Oh, yes.
6: Yo, it's Ty and it's Sam, and we're up on the Waz. We're here and we're loving it, and we're thinking about the people, we think about the fans, we think about everybody in the land.
7: Yeah, we're here at a Waz FM. Yeah, we're at a Waz. The presenter come here laying facts, and that's that Asian youth don't have enough opportunity to do what they want in the UK, and that's not right, because it's the freedom of land. Can you speak to my man? But I'll speak to your man. Nah, let me speak to you now, and let me break this all down.
6: Peace out from Ty and Sam. Big up a Waz.

0: Oh, one that feels...
1: like this. The difference is just a few little changes, like giving more space to the car in front or not hogging the middle lane, because being a little more considerate on the road actually reduces congestion and collisions, which transforms everyone's journey, so we all feel a little less and a lot more National Highways. Oh. Animals can't speak to drivers, but if they could, they would be asking us, telling us by the sounds of it, to put our litter and fruit waste in the bin. Because roadside litter kills an estimated 3 million animals every year. No wonder they sound miffed. So let's lend them a paw. Let's take our rubbish with us and bin it properly. National Highways. And what's that? They said thanks very much.
2: Exciting!
3: Remembering how to prepare for a road trip is as easy as spelling it. T is for top up, like fuel, oil and screen wash. R is for rest, taking a break every 2 hours. I is for inspect, like your tyre pressure and tread. P is for prepare, being prepared for any weather. T-R-I-P. Remember that, and you're ready for a safe trip.
1: Are we ready?
3: Yes, Mum.
1: National Highways.
4: कितना अच्छा है कि माँ हमारे लिए हर पल मौजूद है। शुक्रिया अदा करें मॉम का।
5: Thank you, Mom.
6: Shall we check in what song we got in next? Let's have a listen to this.
7: Yeah.
8: मेरा जवाब।
6: I love listening to this stuff. Like, this is what the radio show does, it's the diversity. Have a little listen to that. Yeah, so that is Chitka Ha. The artist is Aditi Singh Sharma. This was 2010, a 2010 banger, this was. And it's from the film Emotional Atkachar. So there we go. We've got it all going on in the sports studio today.
9: It's all going off, isn't it?
6: Yeah, I just can't get that to stop.
9: It's all going on apart from the adverts.
6: Yeah, exactly. I can't wait for the next one. The next one is the artist called Dr. Zeus.
10: अपने कारोबार को कामयाबी की बुलंदियों पर ले जाने के लिए एडवर्टाइज कीजिए आप अपने आवाज एफएम पर लाइव नशरियात के अलावा आवाज सुना जा रहा है इंटरनेट पर दुनिया भर में स्पॉन्सर कीजिए अजान या फिर रंगारंग पंजाबी उर्दू पश्तो या हिंदी प्रोग्राम्स आवाज रेडियो पर और पहुंचाइए दुनिया के कोने कोने में आप अपनी आवाज आवाज एफएम के साथ
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1: In Britain today, we all know that many, many people are trapped behind the wheel of a car. 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
4: 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Simples. You should be able to trust the ads you hear, whether you love them or hate them. So we're keeping our ears open because every little helps. The ASA, keeping ads legal, decent, honest, and truthful. Oh, yes.
5: There are two types of drive you can have on the motorway. One that feels like this. Or one that feels... like this. The difference is just a few little changes, like giving more space to the car in front or not hogging the middle lane. Because being a little more considerate on the road actually reduces congestion and collisions, which transforms everyone's journey. So we all feel a little less and a lot more national highways.
6: Well, before we get into it, I've got a little chip on my shoulder.
7: Go on then.
6: So I listen for... this show's purpose is, shall we say, research to a national radio station. They're based in Little Old England. They do a phone-in, the two-word phone-in, and you're only allowed to say two words on this subject. This week, they mixed up a little bit. They said three words, and do you want to know what the categories were? Your bin day.
7: Right.
6: And your favourite orange thing. Yeah, and it had to be three words. What would you say for them three words?
7: What, for bin day?
6: What's your bin day?
7: Not regular enough.
6: Three words! No, just three. You have to say Tuesday.
7: Ah, right, okay.
6: Yeah, and then your favourite orange thing in two words.
7: Saturday is my bin day.
6: Saturday, and your favourite...
7: No, Friday. Yeah. It's Friday.
6: Oh, yeah, okay, this isn't going too well.
7: No, it's not.
6: Let's start again. Take three. Caller, what's your bin day?
7: Friday.
6: What's your favourite orange thing in two words?
7: Donald Trump.
6: So these are the sort of answers this radio station gets. So my point is, we have this radio station, we have this platform. We can't get one phone call.
7: No, we've had... Who phoned up?
6: Danny.
7: Danny.
6: Twice.
7: Yeah, and he didn't even tell us what his favourite orange thing was.

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2: 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Because roadside litter kills an estimated 3 million animals every year. No wonder they sound miffed. So let's lend them a paw. Let's take our rubbish with us and bin it properly. National Highways. And what's that? They said thanks very much.
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